0: for everyone. People advised to stay cool, avoid exposure to the sun and the heat, and check in on vulnerable people. And with temperatures climbing, the city of Kelowna are encouraging residents to have a plan to stay cool this summer. People can visit parks, beaches, restaurants, museums, or other indoor spaces to take a break from the heat. West Kelowna making it easier to build new homes by cutting through some of the red tape. The city is joining a federal initiative that provides more than 50 pre-approved housing designs that can help speed up the construction process. Mayor Gordon Milsom and Kelowna MP Stephen Fuhr announcing the partnership today, saying it'll support more housing choices for residents. And in his monthly newsletter, Mayor Tom Dias looks back on a term focused on managing Kelowna's rapid growth. He points to progress on housing, infrastructure, public safety, and attracting major events like the Brier, Canadian Country Music Awards, and the Memorial Cup. Dias has not publicly said whether he plans to run again in October's municipal election, but says there is still work ahead for Kelowna. The regional director for the union representing most of the 300 workers who were set to lose their jobs when Canfor shuts down a Prince George pulp mill, says workers need real answers from the BC and federal governments about what's next. Unifor's Gavin McGarrigle says such a closure can have cascading impacts, such as additional job losses at sawmills, forcing skilled trades workers to leave. The Assembly of First Nations says residential school denialism should be hate speech. First Nations chiefs passed an emergency resolution at the AFN's general meeting in Ottawa, calling on the feds to criminalize residential school denialism. The resolution comes not long after the Liberals passed a new hate crime law. And travelers at Penticton Regional Airport faced a temporary delay today after a suspicious bag led to an evacuation. RCMP were called by airport security and worked with specialized teams to assess and resolve the situation quickly. Sports: defending champion Argentina rallied to beat England 2-1 and reach the FIFA World Cup final. Argentina had trailed 1-0 going into the last 5 minutes of regulation time. They'll play Spain in Sunday's final. And Steve Yzerman stepped down as general manager of the Detroit Red Wings after 7 seasons. Weather: chance of showers tonight, low of 19. Sunshine for tomorrow, but a chance of showers or thunderstorms, and highs getting up to 36 degrees.
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Putting hydraulics into hot rods. That's what lowrider culture is all about. OV1039, it spawned that song from War. And are there still lowriders? Hot rod culture with the hydraulics? Yes, very much so. And not just in California anymore, it's all over the world. Lowrider, hot rod culture. Neil Young, an old man, on OV1039. Old man.

0: 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I'm still waiting for it to be done.
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El Donova and Fantasy. OB1039. I'm Brian Martin. I am so excited. I love going to the movies, whether it be the Starlight Drive-In, Drive-In Movie Theater, going into the regular movie theater, Landmark Cinemas, sitting there and sharing an experience, but not sharing your popcorn with a bunch of other people that also love the movies. I just love going to the movies. And I'm so excited about this release this week. So much Oscar buzz already. And it hasn't even come out yet officially. The Odyssey, which is the latest from director Christopher Nolan, based on the ancient Greek epic, The Odyssey. Okay. So you got Tom Holland. You've got Matt Damon is the star. And Zendaya, Anne Hathaway, amazing cast. And so much Oscar buzz already. So that's opening up this week, The Odyssey. And a very different movie, Grease. The soundtrack, You're the One That I Want.

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1: Vancouver in December. 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They put on quite the show. We just had quite the show. Rocked the lake. 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It was so good. 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And if you want tickets and more information on that, rootsandblues.ca is the website. It's always a vibe in Salmon Arm. Speaking of vibes, David Bowie. Always a vibe with David. 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

looking for trouble and finding it easy. Toronto on OB 103.9. If you're looking for music from the 60s, we've got it for you. One full hour of the 60s at 6 coming up between 6 and 7 right after the 6 o'clock news. And we'll kick things off with one of the biggest instrumental songs of all time. So we'll do that right after the 6 o'clock news. And in the meantime, one of the big songs from the Hotel California album, 1977, it's the Eagles and Wasted Time on OV 103.9.

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2: Hello, I'm Glenn Hicks. A yellow heat alert's in effect across the central Okanagan, and the city of Kelowna's reminding people to stay cool and take breaks from this heat. Residents can head to public facilities like rec centers and libraries during operating hours for some relief. City says people can also cool off at local water parks, including City Park, Ben Lee, and Qualchina Splash Parks. The heat could pose a health risk, and people should check in on those who are more susceptible to high temperatures. Okanagan Lake, meanwhile, warming up. The water temperature currently sitting around 20 degrees. Historical data shows the warmest temperature recorded on this date was 26 degrees back in 2021. The lake's expected to warm further over the next 10 days. A new federal housing program is coming to West Kelowna, helping to get more homes built more quickly. The city's joined the Housing Design Catalog as an official local partner, giving builders and homeowners access to pre-approved housing plans. Officials say West Kelowna will pre-review designs to help speed up approvals and support more housing options, including infill and missing middle developments. Kelowna Mayor Tom Dias reflecting on his first term in office as the October municipal election gets closer. In his monthly newsletter, Dias highlights the city's

0: growth, along with investments in housing, infrastructure, public safety, and major events like the Briar Canadian Country Music Awards and the Memorial Cup. Dias hasn't said if he'll seek another term, but says there's still more work to do as Kelowna continues to grow. Okanagan College has become the first post-secondary school in BC certified to offer pressure welding testing. The certification means local welders who work in Alberta no longer have to travel out of province for testing and renewals. Officials say it'll save tradespeople time, travel costs, and help support the growing welding industry. Penticton Regional Airport briefly evacuated this morning after a suspicious bag was reported to RCMP. Police and specialized teams checked that bag while the building was safely cleared as a precaution. The bag was determined to be safe, and airport operations are now returned to normal. And some 4,400 WestJet cabin crew could be hitting the picket lines in fewer than 3 weeks. Their 99% vote for a strike mandate does not spark immediate job action, but grants the union officials the authority to call a strike after a cooling-off period. The flight attendants argue they're not compensated appropriately, and their concerns also include working conditions. Sports defending champion Argentina rallied to beat England 2-1 and reach the FIFA World Cup final. Argentina had trailed 1-0 going into the last 5 minutes of regulation time of that semi-final, and they will play Spain in Sunday's final. Steve Yzerman has stepped down as GM of the Detroit Red Wings after 7 seasons, and 2 All-Canadian matchups on tap when the NHL regular season begins September 29th. The Montreal Canadiens will visit the Toronto Maple Leafs, while the Edmonton Oilers will welcome the Vancouver Canucks. Weather, chance of showers tonight, low of 19. Sunshine for tomorrow, chance of showers or thunderstorms, though, high of 36.
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Not only one of the most popular instrumentals of all time, but also one of the most popular songs of 62. Kicking off the 60s at 6 today on OV1039. That is Green Onions from Booker T and the MGs. I'm Brian Martin, and this is the 60s at 6. Eastern influences. Also some psychedelic influences. On the Stones, Paint It Black. It's OV1039 in the 60s at 6.

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17: 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But it was the opposite, according to Tommy James. He said he was trying to stray as far as he could from the psychedelic sound and was actually inspired after reading the Bible.

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This is OB1039. I'm Brian Martin. More great 60s to come, including a song Johnny Cash actually recorded for the first time in 1955. But the song became a huge success in 1962 on his live album, recorded in the Folsom Prison. Folsom Prison Blues.

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Before the Guess Who were the Guess Who, they were Chad Allen and the Expressions. Shake It All Over on OV 103.9. The Four Seasons had two huge number ones. One was Sherry in 1962, and that same year they had another number one song, Big Girls Don't Cry, on the 60s at 6.

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12: 36 years ago, the movie Pretty Woman came out, starring a then 21-year-old Julia Roberts. The song was much earlier, 1960s. This is the 60s at 6, and Pretty Woman, Roy Orbison.

Chest Fever from the band. It is OV1039. I'm Brian Martin. That'll do it for me. Have yourself a wonderful night. I'll be back again tomorrow, as will Leslie. Leslie will be here in the morning with OV Mornings with Phil Johnson. And then we've got great music, lots of fun planned throughout the day tomorrow, and more great music to come. Do you ever go on YouTube? I go on YouTube a lot, and one of the guys I follow is Rick Beato, and he's a good guy to look up if you're ever on YouTube. He does great interviews with famous musicians. He analyzes songs. He's a genius musically and was a musician himself, like a touring musician. And he has an interview with Billy Joel that just dropped this week on his YouTube channel. So if you're a fan of Billy Joel, check that out on YouTube, Rick Beato and his interview with Billy Joel. And Billy Joel's Piano Man kicks off the 70s at 7 with Ryan. Coming up in minutes. In the meantime, the Turtles.

That's Billy Joel, the piano man. I'm Ryan, the guitar man. I've got my guitar here. You know what? I think there is a case to be made that this is the most famous guitar riff of all time. Now, anytime I put out a question like that, is this the most famous guitar riff? People start texting in, giving me their favorite guitar riff. That's not the question. I'm not asking what is your favorite guitar riff. I'm saying what is the most famous, the most recognizable guitar riff of all time? I think it's that right there. I don't even have to tell you what song that is. Everyone listening knows what I just played. And that song is coming up in a few minutes. I'm Ryan with you for the 70s at 7. All of the best songs from the greatest decade of music, jam-packed into one awesome hour. Right now, we've got Triumph.

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11: Here it is, the most famous guitar riff of all time. If you think there's a more recognizable guitar riff out there, let me know. 250-980-1039. Sweet Home Alabama.

Electric Light Orchestra, Living Thing, on the 70s at 7. I'm Ryan. I was asking you, what is the most famous guitar riff, the most recognizable guitar riff ever? I think that it's Sweet Home Alabama, but we got a text here from Brian. Brian saying, ain't no way, it's definitely Smoke on the Water. Now, Smoke on the Water's up there. Probably even put it in the top five, but I don't know. If you just ask a random person on the street, are they going to know that the name of it is Smoke on the Water? Isn't that more the guitar playing community that's familiar with the riff, or, you know, old school rockers? Everyone knows the riff to Sweet Home Alabama. There is another text that we got, though, and maybe this is a contender. I don't know. How about Satisfaction from the Rolling Stones? That is another one of those instantly recognizable, doesn't matter who you are, you know which band and what song that is. So that's one or the other.

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I lost my voice singing along to that one last Friday. It's April Wine with Roller. April Wine was playing headlining Friday night at Rock the Lake, and we were a little bit unsure of how it was going to turn out just because there's no original members left. But Brian Greenway, he's been with the group since 1977. Miles Goodwin passed away a few years ago. He gave the band his blessing to continue on, wants the music of April Wine to live on, and man, was that show fantastic. I'm not exaggerating. 10 out of 10. It was a 10 out of 10 performance. We had so much fun. And next time they come around, I'll be going back. I'm Ryan with you for the 70s at 7. This is Stevie Wonder, Superstition.

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15: Another scorching hot evening, and this heat wave lasts for as long as I can see into the forecast. Ain't gonna be cooling off anytime soon. I'm Ryan with you for the 70s at 7. 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
16: I've

You know what music these days is missing? Like a 16-man horn section. That's Chicago with Old Days. That was one of the greatest concerts I ever went to. I saw them play with Earth, Wind, and Fire, and at the end, they all got together on stage, both bands. It was incredible. I'm riding with you for the 70s at 7. I'm going home now. I'm taking off. You guys have a great night. Leaving you with the Poppy Family.

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1: Be careful what you say when at a party. Someone may use those words and write a song with them that stands the test of time. Keith Reed of Procol Harum was at a party and overheard someone say to a woman, "You've turned a whiter shade of pale." That phrase stuck in his mind. The album would sell 10 million copies worldwide, and the song had the honor of being Britain's most broadcast song for 70 years. And the phrase itself has since gained widespread use in the English language, as noted by several dictionaries. I wonder if the person who actually said those words at the party got a cut. I'm Peter Michaels, and that's one thing about one song on OV1039.

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1: Ask the Okanagan, and we are with Perry Hildebrand from Flooring Canada Kelowna over there on Banks Road. 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And that's where I want to go with you, is flooring is becoming such a big thing in our homes.
2: That's correct. 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It really is a fashion business. And people want to have something that's going to look current and stylish, but also not date the home. So, there's a lot of people busy shopping for flooring.
1: And is there a part of our home these days that the designers and the people doing color palettes and so on seem to be focused on? Is there a part of our house that is hot right now?
2: That's a really good question. So kitchens have always been popular, but we're seeing people branch out from the kitchen, doing the family room, the living room, doing the whole floor with the same type of flooring, just run it right through. I met one designer who said, if I can only have hardwood in one room in the house, it would be the kitchen. She just loved it. And you can run that everywhere.
1: And so then I go to the point where is it all about tile? Is it all about interlocking, something that looks like hardwood, but is a whole lot more serviceable?
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2: 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Next to that would be tile. 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
1: And price for so many people these days is still

0: fill the bottom line. 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
3: I'm Greg Bell, and we begin with a married couple comedy. And then later, it's our weekly visit with the adventures of Superman. George Burns and Gracie Allen met while working on the stages of vaudeville, and they got married in 1926. 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Joining them in this episode, the very interactive announcer Bill Goodwin, Bea Benaderet as Blanche Morton, and be sure to listen for Gunsmoke's Doc Adams' Howard McNear as Uncle John. It's from September 25th of 1949.
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0: with yours truly, Bill Goodwin, V. Benaderet, Howard McNear, Hal March, Harry Lubin, and the Amident Orchestra. For healthy laughter, it's George and Gracie. And for healthier teeth, for fewer cavities, it's Amident Toothpaste. Since her return from Europe last week, Gracie has been the center of attraction among her neighbors. We find her now telling Blanche Morton all about Paris.
1: Oh, Blanche, I adored Paris. It's so gay and romantic.
2: Well, Gracie, it's sure good to see you. Or as the French would say, je suis enchanté.
1: Is that what that means, good to see you?
2: Uh-huh.
1: Gee, I slapped 12 Frenchmen for saying that to me.
2: Tell me about those Frenchmen, Gracie. Are they really, you know?
1: Oh, they sure are, Blanche.
2: It must be fun there.
1: Oh, yes. It's like being in a country full of Bill Goodwins.
2: They're romantic, huh?
1: Are they? If your husband isn't with you every minute, well...
2: Oh, I'll bet George was fit to be tied.
1: Yeah, I wish I'd thought of it.
2: Gracie, do those Frenchmen really eat snails?
1: No, oh, I don't think so, Blanche. They couldn't eat snails and work that fast. Why, in France, even men in their 60s are romantic.
2: Sexagenarians?
1: Well, I wouldn't go that far, but they're romantic. Gee, Blanche, I wish our husbands had some French blood.
2: Yeah, or any other kind.
1: You know, George used to be very romantic when we were first married.
2: Ha, that's husbands for you. During the honeymoon, they're so gallant, so dashing. But look how they wind up.
1: I can't even wind George up.
2: Remember when your husband used to rush home from work and greet you with those three little words?
1: Oh, George still greets me with three little words. What's for dinner?
2: Just like my Harry. First thing when he gets in the house, the lid comes off the pot.
1: Oh, you're lucky. George leaves his hat on.
2: I'll bet those Frenchmen aren't like that, are they, Gracie?
1: Oh, no, Blanche. They're so charming and romantic. When you sit down to have dinner, they bow and kiss your hand.
2: Does George ever kiss your hand before dinner?
1: With his appetite, I'd be afraid to let him try.
2: What happens to a husband anyway? The first year, the fire in his heart burns as brightly as the fire in the furnace.
1: Yeah, then along comes Father Time and John L. Lewis, and they both go out.
2: Yeah. If every year of marriage could only be like the first year.
1: Mm-hmm. We ought to pass a law. A law that says a marriage license is only good for 1 year.
2: 1 year?
1: Yeah. And then if a man wanted to keep his wife, he'd have to renew it, like a dog license.
2: Yes.
1: But in order to renew it, he'd have to court his wife all over again, have a date with her, and ask her to marry him.
2: Well, it's a fine idea, Gracie, but our husbands will never do it.
1: They'll have to. I'll make it a law. The Taft Gracie Law.
2: What's Taft got to do with it?
1: Nothing, but he's in all the laws. I'll write to Congress and get a government appropriation of $100 million to put it over.
2: Oh, you wouldn't need that much.
1: I know that, but I also know our government. If they can't give away big chunks, they won't fool with it.
2: Well, Gracie, you can't force a man to be romantic. You've got to be subtle about it.
1: Well, do you think that would work on George?
2: Well, sure. Now, look, did you buy a negligee in Paris?
1: Yeah, oh, a beautiful one, all black lace.
2: Well, try that on George.
1: Oh, Blanche, with his figure.
2: No, Gracie, you wear the negligee.
1: Oh, that's a wonderful idea. Oh, wait till George sees me in that negligee.

0: George, I've been waiting for you. Look at me. Well, darling?
1: What's for dinner?
0: George, is that all you have to say?
1: No,

0: I hope your Uncle John is going back to San Francisco. He keeps eating the pickles. And you know how I love a pickle before dinner. I better go and see if he...
1: No, George, wait.
0: What is it?
1: Oh, look, my lips are puckered. Doesn't that give you an idea?
0: You've been eating the pickles, too.
1: Oh, look at me. You haven't even noticed what I'm wearing.
0: Oh, yeah. You better take that nightgown off. You'll get pickle juice on it.
1: It's not a nightgown. It's a negligee.
0: Well, here, slip on my coat. You'll freeze.
1: George, all I need to keep me warm is a pair of arms.
0: That's silly. Take the whole coat.
1: Oh, George, why can't you be romantic anymore? Why do you always treat me like we're married?
0: Because we are married. Fella pronounced us man and wife.
1: Well, he certainly spoiled a beautiful friendship.
0: Yeah, we were chums. Yes. I'm going out to get a pickle.
1: No, no, you're not.
0: Why?
1: Oh, you're going to court me. You're going to take me out on a date and ask me to marry you.
0: Are you crazy or something? I did that 16 years ago.
1: Well, I want you to do it again.
0: What for?
1: To put a little fire into your heart.
0: Let me eat a pickle. That'll do it.
1: I mean, the fire of romance. I want to recapture the thrill of our courtship. I want you to be the same dashing lover who swept me off my feet.
0: Look, honey, it's a time for everything. I'm at the pickle age now. I only hope that they didn't meet up.
2: Well, well, well. Look who's here. Look who's here.
1: Oh, hello, Uncle John.
2: Oh, it's nice to see you two together. Oh, it's nice. What's doing?
1: Well, I'm trying to build a fire under George.
2: Oh. What a strange place for a man to get cold.
0: Tracy, would you leave the room for a moment? I want to talk to Uncle John alone.
1: Well, that's fine. No romance for your wife, but the minute Uncle John walked in the room...
0: Oh, go.
1: Oh, yeah, I can take a hint.
0: Now, look, Uncle John, when I invited you to stay here last week, I thought you were our sponsor, the man who makes Amadent's toothpaste.
2: Oh, but I'm not. Oh, I wish I were. Oh, I love Amadent. Oh, it's so... It makes your teeth so... Oh, it's good, I tell you.
0: Yes, well, we all like it. But getting back to you living here, there's an old saying... Two is company and three is a crowd.
2: Oh, that's a nice say. Oh, I like it. Oh, two's company and three's... Oh, that's a Darby-doo.
0: Look, so one of us has to pack up and go to San Francisco. That would leave two.
2: Yeah. Oh, but we'd miss you, George. Oh, we'd miss you a lot. Oh, we like you. Oh, even Mr. Purvis likes you.
0: That's something else I want to talk to you about. Your friend, Mr. Purvis.
2: Oh, he's a strong, rugged man, Mr. Purvis. He wakes up by himself in the morning. He sleeps in the park, you know.
0: Yeah. I know he sleeps in the park, but he eats here. Every time I walk into the kitchen, he's eating.
2: Oh, he's a proud man, Mr. Purvis. Oh, he's very proud. I tell him he can owe us for the food, but no, sir. He refuses to owe any man. He insists we give it to him outright. Oh, he's proud.
0: Proud. He's a proud man, Mr. Purvis. And he's neat, too. Yes.
2: Also, that reminds me, I must run out and get the latest paper for Mr. Purvis. Oh, he doesn't like to sleep under yesterday's paper. Oh, he's neat.
0: Yes.
2: Oh, he's not. But I'll see you later.
0: Yes. What a house full of screwballs. Well, I'm going to the kitchen and get a pickle. From time to time in every climb, blessings come from above. A summer name to all this fame.
3: Please, not while I'm eating.
0: Purvis.
3: Sit down and have something to eat. These pickles are delicious.
0: They are, huh?
3: You know, you want to eat more, Burns. You don't look so good. You don't eat enough for a pigeon.
0: You don't leave enough for a pigeon. Now, look, Purvis, I'm a nice fellow. I don't want any trouble with anybody, but you're eating me out of house and home. Three meals a day, I hear. When I get up in the morning, all I get is a crust of bread, and you've eaten all the bacon and eggs. For lunch, I'm lucky to find a piece of lettuce in the refrigerator. Now, I don't begrudge a guy a handout. You could get a job and earn your own food. I work hard all day. I'd like to be able to eat when I come home at night. So I'm asking you in a nice way to stay away and leave us alone. What do you say?
3: Huh?
0: What do you say?
3: You want to eat more, Burns. You don't look so good. See you later.
0: Tracy, you've got to tell your Uncle John to go back home. He and that Purvis are driving me nuts.
1: Well, if certain people would be more romantic to certain people, then certain people wouldn't need their uncles around to keep certain people from getting lonesome.
0: You mean if I go through with the second courtship business, you'll send them home?
1: Certain people catch on very quickly.
0: It's not hard when certain people hit them with a club. What do I have to do?
1: Well, we'll pretend we're single, and you ask me for a date tonight.
0: Okay. How about a date tonight?
1: Oh, no, not like that. First, tell me you love me.
0: I love you.
1: You love me madly.
0: I love you madly.
1: Now, say it with feeling, like you meant it.
0: I love you madly.
1: Now, ask me for a date.
0: How about a date tonight?
1: How about a date tonight, darling?
0: How about a date tonight, darling?
1: Put some passion in it.
0: How about a date tonight, darling?
1: Now, let's hear the whole speech.
0: I love you madly. How about a date tonight, darling?
1: Sorry, I'm busy.
0: You're busy?
1: No, I'm not really. I just said that so you'd think I was very popular. Now, don't forget, you're going to propose tonight.
0: Just better get rid of your Uncle John.
1: Oh, come in.
4: Hi, Burns.
1: Oh, hello, Bill.
4: Say, have you got any plans for tonight?
1: I'm afraid so, Bill. Tonight is something I've been waiting for 16 years. George is going to ask me to marry him.
4: To marry him? Impetuous little beaver, isn't he?
0: It's a gag, Bill. Gracie wants me to court her again.
4: Oh.
0: It's so silly. I courted her 16 years ago.
1: But that courtship has grown cold.
4: If you think that one's cold, wait till you get this one.
0: Switching networks didn't slow you down a bit, did it?
1: George, I just had a sensational idea. We'll really make tonight's date just like old times. Bill, you can be Riley Jackson.
4: Who's Riley Jackson?
0: He was my rival for Gracie's hand. I guess you know who lost.
4: Yeah, Gracie.
0: That you could have left with NBC.
1: Riley Jackson was Mother's choice, Bill. He was the bartender, and every Saturday night when he came to call, he'd bring something for Mother.
4: Really? What did he bring?
1: Father.
0: Yeah, they were each carrying a load.
1: Well, how about it, Bill? Will you be George's rival?
4: Well, sure, Gracie, but do you need a rival for this character?
1: Well, of course. We're not married tonight, and if he tries to get fresh, you might have to hold him.
4: Well, couldn't I just prop him in the corner?
0: You know, working this stuff into a routine will kill him at the unemployment office.
1: Now, come on, boys. You're rivals, and you both want me to go out with you tonight. Start rivaling.
0: Okay. Well, go out with me, Gracie. We'll go to Sam's Delicatessen, where they've got great pickles.
5: Go with me, Gracie. We'll go up on Mulholland Drive and park in the moonlight. I can do better than George with one hand tied behind me.
1: Well, tie both hands and I'll consider it.
5: Well, all right. I'll take you to Ciro's, then. The Mocambo, Romanoff's, the Brown Derby. How about it?
1: Well, where will you take me, George?
0: You'll love Sam's pickles.
1: My, it's hard to decide. Oh, I'll tell you what. Each of you kiss me, and then I'll make my decision.
0: Oh, no.
1: George. That's the way it actually happened. And besides, you've got nothing to worry about. I picked you, and I can't change history.
0: No. All right. Here's my kiss.
1: And now you, Riley Jackson.
5: Get ready, baby.
1: George?
0: What?
1: Let's do this over again, and this time you'll be Riley Jackson and Bill will be George.
0: Oh, no.
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6: Ever hear of the Taft-Gracie Law? Well, that's Gracie's new plan to keep romance alive in marriages. And it states that every year couples become single again, whereupon the husband must recourt his wife. On the promise that Gracie's Uncle John would move out, George has agreed. And we now find the Burnses having a date.
7: Oh, George, I enjoyed that movie. Humphrey Bogart is so wonderful.
8: Lauren Bacall is quite a dish, too. I'd like to talk to Bogart someday.
7: What about?
8: Well, a man is naturally curious to know what it's like to be married to a gorgeous, seductive siren.
7: I don't think our marriage is any of his business.
8: I'll quit while I'm ahead.
7: And besides, dear, we're not married tonight, remember?
8: I've been trying to forget.
7: Oh, now, George, we're going to have fun. We'll do everything just like we did on our first date. Come on, let's go into this drugstore.
8: Is that where I took you on our first date?
7: Mm-hmm. And, George, I want you to order the same thing tonight you ordered then. What a thrill when I got up to the Oh, I'll do it again.
8: Huh? Yes.
7: What a thrill I got when you said to the man, one vanilla soda with two straws.
8: I couldn't order a soda with two straws now, Gracie. I'd be embarrassed to death.
7: Well, now you've got to. Everything must be exactly the same.
8: But, Gracie,
7: oh, please, George.
8: Oh, all right. Come on.
9: Hello, folks. Sit right down here.
8: Thanks.
9: Funny thing, two of those silly high school kids were just sitting there. What do you think they ordered? One soda with two straws. Did you ever hear of anything sillier than that? The whole time they were in here, I was trying to guess whether it was love or the 15 cents. Yeah, well, what would you folks like?

0: us?
1: Sure.
2: Well, tell them what we'd like, George.
1: Yeah, what do you want?
0: A vanilla soda and 2 straws.
3: Well, anyhow, with you, Bud, I don't have to do any guessing.
0: Just get the soda, Bud, and never mind the conversation.
3: Okay. That was vanilla, wasn't it?
0: Yes.
3: You know, we serve a scoop of ice cream in our sodas.
0: So what?
3: So would you like 2 spoons, or will you wrestle her for that?
0: Get the soda.
2: Oh, thanks for the soda, dear. I'm sorry you got into a fight with that clerk.
0: He got too fresh to suit me.
2: Well, you sure shut him up. When he said he'd knock you down, he didn't know who he was talking to.
0: No.
2: But when you got up, you told him.
0: That big coward. Hitting a man with glasses.
2: Yeah, and he didn't even take the soda out of them.
0: Well, let's go home. I've had enough of this.
2: Oh, but darling, we haven't had our stroll in the park yet. That's the way you proposed to me, remember?
0: Gracie, I'm tired and my feet hurt.
2: Well, anyway, you want Uncle John to leave, don't you?
0: Well, okay, we'll go to the park. At least I can sit on a bench and rest my feet and feed the squirrels peanuts.
2: Feed the squirrels peanuts? When you've got me?
0: Well, I'll give them their choice. Let's go.

0: silence nice here in the park. I love being in the great out-of-doors with you, George. It makes me feel like Tarzan's mate.
1: Ooh.
0: Tarzan's mate.
2: I heard you the first time. That was an owl up in the tree.
0: Oh. You know, I've always thought of you as Tarzan, dear. Remember how I used to rest my head on your massive chest?
2: Yeah.
0: I'd like to rest my head on it now, but I can't. Your belt buckle hurts me.
2: I guess it has dropped a little.
0: Well, it's very becoming. The new quarters are much roomier.
2: Thanks.
0: Anyway, I still think of myself as Tarzan's mate.
1: Ooh.
0: Tarzan's mate.
2: That was the owl again.
0: Nosy, isn't he?
2: Nosy owl, yes.
0: You're not acting very romantic, George.
2: I don't feel romantic.
0: Oh, maybe I should have dated Riley Jackson.
2: Who?
0: There's that nosy owl again.
2: That was me. Who was it you should have dated?
0: Riley Jackson.
2: Ooh.
0: Riley Jackson.
2: That was the owl.
0: No, that was the fellow who used to bring my father home.
2: I meant it was the owl that said who.
0: Oh, I thought you said it.
2: I said it the first time.
1: Ooh.
2: Me.
0: That was the owl.
2: For Pete's sake, let's go home.
0: No, wait, George. You haven't proposed to me yet.
2: I can't think of anything to say.
0: Well, get down on your knees and it'll come to you.
2: Oh, all right. Ooh. Oh, boy. I feel like Al Jolson.
0: I wish you felt more like Larry Parks.
2: So do I.
0: Oh, my, this is so romantic.
2: If this is romantic, one of us is crazy.
1: Ooh.
2: You know who your Popeye is. Gracie, I hear someone coming. Help me up.
0: Oh, it's Bill Goodwin.
2: He looks just like that owl.
0: Oh, and there's a girl with a match. Oh, hello, Bill.
3: Oh, it's George and Gracie. Folks, I'd like you to meet the girl, my one and only sweetheart. This is Miss Roberts.
4: No, no, my name is Bramford.
3: Oh, pardon me. I thought this was Tuesday.
2: Would you like to share this bench with us?
3: Well, George, we better find a bench of our own. See, I'm going to pop the question tonight.
2: Oh.
3: Come on, Peggy. We'll see you later, folks.
0: Oh, George, did you hear that? Bill's going to pop the question. Go hide under their bench and listen.
2: What? Hide?
0: Well, you'll learn how it's done by an expert.
2: Gracie, I wouldn't think of hiding under their bench. Bill might say something I shouldn't hear. Why, he might even... Wait here, kid.

0: Peggy, darling.
1: Yes, Bill, honey?
0: There's something I've been wanting to ask you.
1: I know, Bill, and I've been wanting you to.
0: If you say yes, you'll make me the happiest man in the world.
1: Well, ask me, darling. I'm waiting.
0: Are you reducing tooth decay with Amident ammoniated toothpaste?
1: Of course I'll marry you, and we'll be... What did you say?
0: You'll love the sparkling smile Amident gives you, Peggy. It leaves your teeth bright, and you'll say your mouth never felt so clean. Amident is a grand wake-up toothpaste.
1: Bill, we didn't come out here to brush our teeth, did we?
0: Well, no, but it's an idea. Amident tastes delightful. That's why it's easy to get children to use it. And it's wonderful to know that Amident is helping to protect their teeth against decay. Amident has been tested and commended by Parents Magazine.
1: But, Bill, I thought... Oh.
0: Huh? What's the matter, Peggy?
1: Well, there's something under our bench. It's dark under there, but I can hear it moving.
0: Well, it's probably just a gopher. Forget it.
1: No, I better look. Bill?
0: What?
1: Do gophers wear glasses?
0: Oh, Peggy, don't be silly. Let me look under there. By golly, they do.
2: Well, George, what did Bill say?
3: He said Amident reduces tooth decay.
2: Oh, now why can't you think of sweet things like that?
3: I've got no imagination.
2: Well, come on, George. I've waited long enough. I want you to propose to me.
3: Oh, all right. Wait till I get down on my knees again. Ugh. There. Now, will you marry me?
2: Well, I can't. You're much too short for me.
3: I'm on my knees.
2: Oh. Well, try it again. Ask me to be your wife.
3: Who?
2: You.
3: That was the owl.
2: Well, this time you ask me.
3: Will you marry me? Who? You.
2: I thought you were proposing to me.
3: Look, let's get out of here before I wind up marrying an owl.

0: Coming, honey.
1: Why, I'm Mr. Purvis.
0: Mr. Purvis, what are you doing here at this time of night? Oh, it's late.
2: Uncle John, I ran all the way over here from the park. I just had a terrible shock.
0: Oh, what was it?
2: I'm sleeping in a park. I hear a man talking. I sneak up close so I can see his face. It's Mr. Burns.
0: Oh, that was a shock.
2: I ain't come to the gruesome part yet. He was proposing marriage to your niece, Gracie.
0: Oh, that's sweet. Oh, that's nice.
2: Don't you realize what this means? They ain't married. They're living here without benefit of Lohengrin.
0: Oh! Oh, my good. Oh, dear me. Oh, my goodness. But that's a stain on the fair and honorable name of Allen.
2: Yeah.
0: Oh, if Gracie's brother knew about this, he'd horsewhip Jaws. Mm-hmm. Even if it meant breaking out of San Quentin to do it. Oh, Mr. Purvis, this is awful.
3: Darling, thanks for being so sweet to me tonight.
4: You know, Gracie, maybe this idea of yours had something after all. I'm beginning to feel romantic as heck.
3: Oh, well, I knew it would work, sweetheart.
4: I kiss your hand, madame.
3: Oh, George. You're acting just like a Frenchman.
4: Bonjour. Hey, Gracie.
3: What?
4: I dare you to try that French negligee on me tonight.
3: All right, but I still think it'll look better on me.
4: Let's go in the house so you can put it on.
3: Well, would you like to carry me across the threshold?
4: I sure would. Here goes.
3: Ooh. Ooh. Well, shall we try it piggyback?
4: No, I've got you now. Put the key in the lock.
3: Yeah. Oh, George, you're so strong.
2: Drop that woman.
4: Mr. Purvis, get out of this house.
2: After you, you cad.
0: Now, don't worry, Gracie. We'll protect you.
3: Why, Uncle John, don't hold that shotgun to George's head. It might go off and wake up the whole neighborhood.
4: What's going on here tonight?
2: There ain't nothing going on here tonight. You're scramming to the YMCA.
4: Scram yourself. I want to be alone with Gracie.
2: Oh, no, not till you're married.
4: Married? Are you kidding? We've been together 16 years. For shame! Gracie, tell them we're married.

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1: Yeah.
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3: From September 25th, 1949, George mentioned that he first proposed to Gracie 16 years ago, but in actuality, it was nearly two dozen years earlier. They shortened the time probably to shave a few years off their ages. At the time of that broadcast, they were both in their early 50s. Now, that indeed was Howard McNair's Uncle John. 3 years later, he got his best-known radio role, playing Doc Adams on Gunsmoke. While he did not play that character on the television version, Milburn Stone did, McNair had lots of TV work. For example, he was Floyd the Mayberry Barber on The Andy Griffith Show. I'm Greg Bell, and up next, our weekly visit with the adventures of Superman. It's the fall 1947 storyline, The Ruler of Darkness. 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
3: 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It played out in the fall of 1947 and featured Cub reporter Jimmy Olsen battling for his life. 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
12: Faster than a speeding bullet. More powerful than a locomotive. Able to leap tall buildings at a single bound. Up in the sky, it's a bird, it's a plane, it's Superman!
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0: Today, Superman, in the guise of Clark Kent, leaps forward to catch Cub reporter Jimmy Olsen, who collapsed suddenly while talking to editor Perry White and Lois Lane.
1: Good heavens, Jimmy.
2: Oh, what happened?
3: He fainted. Get some water, somebody. Hurry.
4: I'll get it.
3: Oh, great Scotty. He's hardly breathing.
1: What's the matter with him, Clark?
3: I don't know, Lois. But I'm afraid it's very serious.

0: now, The Adventures of Superman.
1: When Clark Kent, Lois Lane, and editor Perry White found young Jimmy Olsen, freckle-faced cub reporter, sitting in White's office with his feet on the desk, they thought he was clowning. But to their amazement, Jimmy, usually so polite and respectful, greeted them jauntily by their first names and then began talking very strangely. As they listened with mouths agape, Jimmy rambled on about having just bought the Daily Planet and announced that he was making Kent managing editor and reducing White to a humble police beat. Then suddenly he broke off, staggered, and fell into Kent's arms, unconscious.
2: Beanie, Miss Backrack, somebody, get some water. Hurry!
1: Now, as
2: hurry.
1: White rushes from the office, hurry. Calling for water, Kent snaps a command to Lois.
3: Phone Jim's mother, Lois. Tell her to come to the Metropolis Hospital. Fast.
4: All right, Clark. Oh, wait a minute. Hadn't we better call a doctor first?
3: I'll take care of that. Run outside and tell Miss Backrack to get Mrs. Olsen on the phone for you. Hurry.
4: Okay, I will. All right. Good.
3: And shut the door after you, Lois. We don't want a crowd in here.
4: Right, Clark.
3: Now, out of these clothes, fast. This is a job
5: for Superman. Oh, poor Jim. If only I'm not too late. There we are, all set. Up with him now. Raise this window.
6: Up and away!
1: Leaping out through a window of Perry White's office with the limp form of Jimmy Olsen cradled in his arms, Superman streaks away through the skies to the Metropolis Hospital, his brilliant red cape streaming in the wind. A short time later, once more in his guise of Clark Kent, he is pacing a corridor on the third floor of the hospital when Perry White and Lois Lane arrive breathlessly in response to his telephone call.
7: There he is. What happened, Kent?
5: Shh, not so loud, you're in a hospital.
7: I know, but tell me.
4: How did you get here, Clark? We were only out of the office a minute.
3: I'll explain later, Lois. Right now, I'm worried about Jim.
7: Well, where is he?
3: In the operating room.
7: Huh?
4: Operating room?
3: Yes, he... Well, you might as well know it. He's in pretty bad shape.
7: Well, what is it? What's the matter with him?
3: He has a fractured skull.
7: Oh,
4: a fractured skull?
3: That's why he was talking so strangely before he collapsed.
7: Yes, of course. He didn't know what he was saying.
4: But how did it happen?
3: I don't know, Lois. He was still unconscious when I got him here, so I couldn't ask him.
7: Oh, the poor kid. He must have been in an accident.
3: I don't think so, Chief.
4: Why, he must have been, Clark.
3: It's impossible, Lois. You see, there's a huge lump directly on top of his head.
7: Well, what does that prove?
3: Well, when you're hit by a car, you don't usually land on the very top of your head.
4: Yes, that's true.
3: Besides, there would undoubtedly be other cuts or bruises on him, and his clothes would be torn or soiled anyway.
7: Well, you're right about that.
4: Yes, but then what do you think did happen to him?
3: Well, I'm only guessing, Lois. But I think he was slugged.
4: What?
3: Well, now, as I say, I'm only guessing. I'll have to wait until Jim can tell us.
7: If he'll be able to tell us.
4: If? Oh, Chief, you don't think Jimmy might...
7: Oh, Lois, it sounds bad.
3: Doctors say he has a 50-50 chance. Not much better.
4: I can't believe it.
7: Oh, his mother ought to be here. Why didn't somebody call her?
4: I tried to, Chief, but nobody answered the phone. I told Miss Backrack to keep calling until she got her, though.
7: Good. Now, look, Kent. Who's operating on Jim?
3: Dr. Springer.
7: Good man. How long has Jim been in there?
3: About an hour.
7: That's a long time.
4: Oh, dear. Oh, if anything happens to
3: Jim. Steady, Lois, steady. Oh, here comes Dr. Springer. Doctor, how is Jim Olsen?
8: Did he pull through?
4: Is he all right, Doctor?
8: Frankly, the boy's in a very serious condition.
4: Oh, good heavens.
7: Oh, we'll do something for him. Call specialist, whatever you need.
3: Easy,
7: but,
3: Chief, easy.
8: We're doing everything we can. He's anemic now, and he needs a blood transfusion at once. However, we're having difficulty finding a donor.
7: Oh, what's so difficult about that? He can have my blood.
4: And mine.
8: It isn't quite that simple, my friends. Tell me, do you happen to know what type blood you have?
4: Well, yes, I do. I gave blood to the Red Cross during the war. I'm type O.
7: I'm type A.
8: Neither of you will do. Miss Olsen has ABRH negative, extremely rare type. I've already tried donors from Group O and AB. They're incompatible. We need the exact type, unless we find it, and very soon...
3: What about the Red Cross? Have you tried them?
8: Yes, Mr. Kent. They're checking their lists. We must face the fact that ABRH negative is very rare. Very few people have
3: it.
8: Yes,
3: I know.
4: Wait a minute. How about putting an ad in the paper?
7: That's a good idea, Lois. The Daily Planet goes to press it. Well, let's see. Yeah, in 50 minutes. I'll put a box on page one. I'll offer $10,000 to anyone who has that type
8: blood. No, we can't wait that long, Mr. White. Unless we do a transfusion in the next 20 minutes. 30 at the outside.
5: What?
8: Well, Olson,
4: oh, Chief, we just got to do something.
7: Oh, 20 minutes. That doesn't even give us time to enough to make a radio appeal.
8: Hardly. No, I'm afraid...
3: Now, look, Dr. Springer, phone the Red Cross again and ask them not to limit their search to Metropolis. Tell them if there's anyone on their lists with Jim's type of blood, no matter where that person is, I'll see that he's brought here in time.
4: Oh, Clark.
8: What are you talking about, Kent?
3: Please, Doctor, do as I say. Hurry.
7: Oh, stop that nonsense, Kent. Now, stop it, stop it. This is no time
3: for... It isn't nonsense, Chief. I mean it.
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10: Now, look, Dr. Springer, phone the Red Cross again and ask them not to limit their search to Metropolis. Tell them if there's anyone on their lists with Jim's type of blood, no matter where that person is, I'll see that he's brought here in time.
11: Oh, Clark. What are you talking about,
10: now,
11: Kent?
10: Please, Doctor, do as I say. Hurry.
11: Oh, stop that nonsense, Kent. Now, stop it, stop it. This is no time.
10: It isn't nonsense, Chief. I mean it.
12: Dr. Springer?
11: Yes, what is it, nurse?
12: The Red Cross just phoned, sir.
11: Yes, what are they saying?
12: They know of a man with ABRH negative, but...
11: Oh,
12: they...
11: oh, did you call him?
12: Yes, sir, I did. I called the number the Red Cross gave me. It was the Stanhope Apartments. But the clerk there said the party moved to California about 6 months ago.
10: California? Uh-huh. Now, wait just a minute. Did you get the person's name and address in California, nurse?
12: Well, yes, but it's not enough time to...
11: Oh, what's the difference, Kent? What's the difference? There's no possible way to get the man across the continent in 20 minutes.
12: No, of course not.
10: Now, look, will you leave that to me? Nurse, what's the name and address?
11: Oh, forget it, Kent. We haven't enough time.
12: Hey, here it is. Yes. Mr. George Jacoby, right. 212 Lemon Grove Avenue, Pasadena, California.
10: George Jacoby, 212 Lemon Grove, Pasadena. Uh-huh. Thanks.
11: Where are you going, Kent?
10: To get Mr. Jacoby.
12: Good heavens. Now, he's gone, but...
10: I'll see you later. Now, where can I change? Oh, there's nobody in that room. There we are. Out of these clothes... This is definitely a job for Superman. Now, if all goes well, I'll have Mr. Jacoby back here in time to save Jim's life. There we are, all set. Let's raise this window. Up and away!
13: Rocketing out of the hospital, Superman streaks westward through the skies like a red and blue thunderbolt, bound for California and a shocking surprise. We'll be back in a moment for the tense climax of today's episode. So, keep...

0: Adventures of Superman. Zooming across the continent from Metropolis, Superman has dropped to Earth before a pretty bungalow in Pasadena, California. A tall, broad-shouldered figure in blue costume and red cape, he strides to the front door and presses the button.
1: Yes?
2: How do you do?
1: Good heavens, who are you?
2: Don't be alarmed, madam. I'm Superman.
1: Superman?
2: That's right. This is Mr. Jacoby's residence, isn't it?
1: Why, yes. I'm Mrs. Jacoby.
2: You used to live in Metropolis at the Stanhope Apartments?
1: Yes, that's right. But
2: I must see your husband at once, Mrs. Jacoby. Where can I find him?
1: Why, I don't know why I should
2: tell
1: you.
2: Please tell me, Mrs. Jacoby, a boy's life depends on my locating your husband.
1: A boy's life?
2: Yes, I'm sorry I haven't time to explain now, but take my word for it. A boy's life is in danger, and only your husband can save him. Now, where can I find him?
1: You must have made a mistake. My husband isn't a doctor.
2: Oh, I know, Mrs. Jacoby, I know. But would you please tell me where he is? Every second counts.
1: Well, I don't know where he is.
2: You don't know?
1: No, I don't. George called up at lunchtime and said an important customer was in town, and he was going out with him for the entire afternoon.
2: Yes?
1: And might even be late for dinner.
2: Well, didn't he say where he was going?
1: No, he didn't.
2: Great Scott, Well, what'll I do now?
0: Yes, Superman, what can even you do now? 3,000 miles away in Metropolis, Jimmy Olsen lies in a hospital bed, his life ebbing away. With only 15 minutes left, can you find the one man who can save him and transport him across the continent in time? What will Superman do? What can he do? We know Superman will not stand by idly while there is even one chance in a million to save his young friend. So for a thrill a minute, be sure to follow the Man of Steel in tomorrow's exciting episode. Tune in, same time, same station, for Chapter 3 of Ruler of Darkness on The Adventures of Superman.
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4: 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I'm Greg Bell, and earlier we presented The George Burns and Gracie Allen Show, which featured announcer Bill Goodwin. Well, he was also a film actor. For example, Goodwin played a hotel house detective in a 1945 Alfred Hitchcock-directed psychological thriller, which starred Gregory Peck and Ingrid Bergman. I'll name it and then wrap up when radio was right after this.
5: I am the Whistler, and I know many things, for I walk by night. I know many strange tales hidden in the hearts of men and women who have stepped into the shadows. 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I know the nameless terrors of which they dare not speak.
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5: It was night, but even with the protection of darkness, Max Tyler crouched low on the apartment house fire escape. He was tense, alert, ready to run. And suddenly it happened.
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7: All right, now come on, move. I can let you have it and you'll be another dead burglar. Double-cross, huh? I said move.
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2: Well, good morning. I'm Jamie DeWeel. Environment Canada issuing a heat warning for parts of BC's southern interior. Daytime highs expected to climb into the upper 30s across the Okanagan Valley. South Thompson, Shuswap, and Lillooet areas with overnight lows staying in the high teens. Residents being urged to stay hydrated, stay indoors if they can, avoid strenuous outdoor activity, and check in on seniors and those living alone. Meantime, an air quality advisory remains in effect for parts of Fraser Canyon and South Thompson, all because of wildfire smoke. Okanagan Lake warming up, though, with the water temperature now sitting around 20 degrees. Historical records show the lake reached 26 degrees on this date back in 2021. It is expected to warm even more over the next 10 days or so. To the wildfire front, where more than 850 wildfires are burning across the country, many of them still out of control. Now, the biggest fire activity in northern Ontario, you perhaps have seen some of the images online. They're pretty shocking. Quebec and the Northwest Territories also have it pretty bad. Manitoba battling about 140. Here in BC, we have more than 30 active wildfires on the go. The BC Wildfire Service has hot, dry conditions and forecast dry lightning could lead to even more fire starts in the coming days. While temperatures are easing across much of Ontario, wildfire smoke there becoming the biggest concern. Environment Canada lifting many heat warnings, but air quality alerts now are in effect from Thunder Bay all the way to Kingston, south to Toronto, London, and Windsor. Smoke expected to linger into tomorrow. Back here at home, Kelowna Mayor Tom Dias, looking back now on his first term as October's municipal election approaches. In his monthly newsletter, Dias points to investments in housing, infrastructure, public safety, along with major events including the Brier, Canadian Country Music Awards, and Memorial Cup. He hasn't said whether he'll run again, but does say there's still more work to do as Kelowna continues to grow. And as FIFA World Cup banners come down in Vancouver, tourism officials focused on keeping the momentum going. In fact, Destination Vancouver CEO Royce Chuin says the city is hoping to avoid what he calls the great sigh, the tourism slowdown that can oftentimes follow a major international event. Chuin says Vancouver showcased itself well during the seven World Cup matches it hosted. In sports, and the World Cup wraps up Sunday. Hard to believe we're there already. Defending champion Argentina will take on 2010 champ Spain in the final. Argentina earning its spot with a 2-1 comeback win over England in Atlanta yesterday. Major League Baseball resumes tonight. The Blue Jays begin a three-game series against the White Sox tomorrow.

0: And the Vancouver Canucks will open the new NHL season on the road in Edmonton before hosting the Oilers in their home opener on October 1st. So, Leslie, the clouds have rolled in, but what a sunrise this morning.
1: Oh, I know. It was beautiful. It was pink, and what do they call that? Pink sky, a sailor's delight or something? I don't know. There's something about a pink sky.
0: I'm going to Google pink sky, sailor's delight.
1: There's something about that. But you're right. The clouds have rolled in, and there is a pretty good chance of showers this morning. Risk of a thunderstorm as well. And as Jamie mentioned, there is that yellow warning, that heat warning in effect. So it is going to be very warm today. 37 the high, partly cloudy tonight, a chance of showers, risk of a thunderstorm again down to 19. And then tomorrow for your Friday, mainly sunny. It is going to cool off a little bit, though. We'll get up to a high of 30.
0: It's pink sky at night, sailors.
1: There you go. See?
0: So not quite sunrise, though, Leslie.
1: I knew it was something about a sailor's delight. We're sitting at 19 at 6:04. OV Mornings with Leslie. Good morning. Welcome to your Thursday. BTO on OV 103.9.

0: Here's Lighthouse Pretty Lady on OV 103.9. OV Mornings, it's Leslie. It is 6:12 on your Thursday, and it is going to be warm today. Pretty wild weather. Good chance of showers this morning, seeing those clouds roll in. Might even get a thunderstorm, too. But it is going to be warm. And as Jamie mentioned in the news, there is a heat warning, a yellow heat warning in effect. And so the city of Kelowna has put out a bit of a release, basically saying, just, you know, stay cool, stay indoors. There are a ton of places you can go. If you're thinking, oh, I don't really have anywhere to go, you can go to any of the local libraries. Any city building will be open during the day, so you can pop in there. There are 3 water parks throughout the city that you can go, spray parks and stay cool. You could go check out the museum, the art gallery, a movie theater. I mentioned that. What a great way to stay warm and be entertained. Or just go walk around the mall. That's my favorite thing to do with the kids when we're looking to stay cool. We just walk around the mall and eat in the food court. I love eating in a food court. So make sure you are staying cool today, because the high is going to be 37 degrees.
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12: Well, get ready for some possible showers this morning. Risk of a thunderstorm as well. We're going to get up to a high of 37 degrees today. There is a heat warning in effect. We're sitting at 19, 617. Here's Journey on OV 103.9.

There's April Wine. Ooh, what a night on OV 103.9. OV Mornings, it's Leslie. It is 6:24 on your Thursday. And I just mentioned staying cool today. We will get up to a high of 37. There is a heat warning in effect. And I mentioned going to the movie theater. Why not? Opening this weekend, we've been talking a lot about this new Christopher Nolan movie, The Odyssey. And now critics' reviews are starting to come out regarding the movie. It's set to come out this weekend, and I have not read reviews like this in a very long time. They're basically saying it's the best movie of all time, that it is definitely the film of the year. They're saying that it is going to change cinema forever. These are some really big phrases to use. They're saying that it'll definitely sweep everything at the Oscars. It is transformative for cinema, film of the year. You can't miss it. It's almost 3 hours long, so if you have got some extra time, I know Phil Johnson will be going to see this movie this weekend. He's been really excited about it, so we will get a full movie review from him, I'm sure, next week. But I don't know. Are you going to go see The Odyssey? I don't know. 3 hours? I'm just that. I don't know if I can sit in a movie theater for 3 hours. But honestly, these reviews are definitely making me want to go and see this film. Here's the Beach Boys now. God Only Knows on OV 103.9.

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2: Hey, good morning. I'm Jamie Tawil. Environment Canada issuing a heat warning for BC's southern interior with daytime highs reaching the upper 30s across the Okanagan, South Thompson, Shuswap, Lillooet regions. Warm overnight temperatures as well in the high teens. They'll offer very little in the way of relief, so residents are being urged to stay hydrated, limit strenuous outdoor activity, and check on seniors and vulnerable neighbors. An air quality advisory also remains in effect for parts of the Fraser Canyon and South Thompson, all because of wildfire smoke. Now, the Okanagan's drought worsening as the summer heat settles in. Okanagan Lake, in fact, at its lowest early July level since 1992, after receiving just a third of its normal spring runoff, and stage 3 water restrictions now in effect in parts of the north and central Okanagan. Officials say with hotter, drier weather ahead, conserving water now will be critical through the rest of the summer. Now, speaking of Okanagan Lake, it's also warming up with the water temperature now around 20 degrees Celsius, a historical record showing it reached 26 on this date back in 2021, and it's expected to climb further over the next 10 days. More than 850 wildfires now burning across the country, many of them out of control. The most intense activity remains in northern Ontario, Quebec, and the Northwest Territories, while here in BC, we have more than 30 active fires on the go. The BC Wildfire Service warns that hot, dry conditions and the risk of dry lightning could spark new fires in the coming days. Smoke now replacing extreme heat as the biggest weather concern in parts of Ontario. The images there are absolutely startling. Many heat warnings have been lifted. Air quality advisory stretched from Thunder Bay to Kingston and south through to Toronto, London, Windsor, with smoky conditions expected into tomorrow as well. With October's municipal election looming, Kelowna Mayor Tom Dias reflecting now on his first term. In his latest newsletter, Dias highlighting progress on housing, infrastructure, public safety, along with major events, including the Brier, the Memorial Cup, and, of course, the Canadian Country Music Awards. Now, he hasn't announced whether he'll seek re-election, but says there's still more work to do. And as FIFA World Cup banners come down in Vancouver, tourism officials there are turning their attention to what's next. Destination Vancouver says the goal is to build on the global exposure and to avoid the tourism slowdown that can oftentimes follow major international events after the city hosted 7 World Cup matches. In sports, the FIFA World Cup wraps up on Sunday as defending champion Argentina will take on the 2010 winner in Spain. In the final, Argentina advancing with a 2-1 comeback win over England yesterday's semi. Major League Baseball will return tonight after the All-Star break. Jays hoping to turn things around. Their play will resume tomorrow night as they welcome the White Sox for the first of 3. And the Vancouver Canucks, we've learned, will begin the new NHL season on the road against Edmonton before welcoming the Oilers for their home opener on October 1st. Leslie, we've been, for the most part, spared the smoke despite all the wildfires happening across the country. Have you seen those images from Ontario?
3: They are shocking.
2: It's crazy.
3: Unbelievable. I saw some online yesterday, and it's one of those moments where you think, is this real or this has to be AI? But it is not.
2: Those guys that were in northern Ontario, I think it's just outside of Armstrong, if anyone's familiar with that province. I'm from there, and it's northern Ontario is notorious for wildfires. But this was particularly scary. If you've seen the video online, a bunch of CP workers were stuck inside a freight train surrounded by flames. And you mentioned like AI and it looked like Armageddon.
3: Yes.
2: This video was beyond scary. I can't imagine being in that situation.
3: Unbelievable. OV1039 weather. Well, yeah, we do have a heat warning in effect. It is set to get pretty hot today. And there is a risk of a thunderstorm this morning, which is never great news. A chance of showers as well. We'll reach a high of 37. Partly cloudy tonight, a chance of showers, risk of a thunderstorm, windy down to 19. And then tomorrow, we're going to cool off ever so slightly, mainly sunny, windy, and a high of 30. It is 19 at 6:35, OV Mornings with Leslie. Good morning. Well, coming up, you've no doubt heard about this parasite outbreak in the U.S. causing explosive diarrhea. But what does it mean for us here in Canada? I'll tell you. First, though, the Eagles on OV 1039.

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Cars to Cars, just what I needed on OV 1039. OV Mornings, it's Leslie. It is 642. Expecting some possible showers, maybe a thunderstorm this morning. There is a yellow warning heat advisory in effect from Environment Canada, expected to get up to a high of 37 today. And you may have heard of this parasite outbreak in the U.S., and a lot of people are talking about it because the main symptom of this parasite outbreak, it's called cyclospora, is diarrhea. Really bad, bad diarrhea. They call it severe recurring diarrhea that can last up to weeks. Weeks of this if it's not treated. There are antibiotics you can take, and this outbreak has hit the U.S. bad. There's 1,600 confirmed cases, more than 5,000 additional suspected cases under investigation, affecting a bunch of different states. And I think anytime you hear about this, you automatically think, oh God, am I doomed? Well, the hard part is that they don't even know where it's coming from. They know it's coming from produce because this particular parasite is only found in produce, but they don't know which type of produce. They don't know, which state it's coming from. This happened before. Once it was lettuce, and then another time it was raspberries from Guatemala that affected a lot of people, including Canada. Now, we can tell you that there have been no cases reported in Canada yet. So if you're experiencing really bad diarrhea, it's not from this. It could be from something else you ate, but it's not from this. They're saying that it hasn't made its way up to Canada yet, and they have no reason to believe it's affecting Canadian produce. So what can you do to avoid it? Well, eat local, man. It is the best time of year for produce here in the Okanagan. So they're saying make sure you're buying things that are local. And if you are buying produce from the U.S. or from other parts of the world, they're saying, you know what to do. Wash it properly and cook it. They're saying your best bet is to cook the produce if you're buying it, especially from the U.S.

0: right now. But you know what? I don't know. I went out the other day and bought a ton of local produce, the peaches, the cherries, everything is just perfection right now. So no reason to buy from anywhere else other than right here in Kelowna.
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0: Now, looking pretty gloomy out there. There is a chance of showers, risk of a thunderstorm this morning, and we're dealing with that heat warning. 37, the high this afternoon. We're sitting at 19 at 6:48. 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

Heartbreakers on OV 1039, OV Mornings. It's Leslie. Good morning and welcome to your Thursday, July 16th. We're already over halfway through the month of July, if you can believe it. Man, summer flying by. And you still have time to get in on the July Kelowna 10 karaoke. We're doing Shania Twain. Toby is dressed as Shania Twain over on the Kelowna 10 app. Go check it out. And what's really cool is for the month of July, we upped the jackpot. $300 up for grabs. All you have to do, watch the Kelowna 10 karaoke video. It's only a minute long. This won't take a lot of your time. Fill in that missing word and you are in the draw. You can enter every single day too. So make sure you're heading back for more chances to win. And yeah, $300 could be in your pocket. You have a few weeks left to get in on this. You have for the month of July, and then we'll reset things in August. Good luck. Kelowna 10 Karaoke, only on the Kelowna 10 app.

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2: Hey, good morning. I'm Jamie Tawil. Environment Canada issuing a heat warning for BC's southern interior. Yes, it's going to be hot. Daytime highs reaching the upper 30s across the Okanagan today, including South Thompson, Shuswap, Lillooet regions as well. Warm overnight temperatures in the high teens offer little in the way of relief, so residents being urged to stay hydrated, stay indoors if you can, limit strenuous outdoor activity, and of course check on seniors and vulnerable neighbors as well. The Okanagan's drought level is worsening as the summer heat settles in. Okanagan Lake, in fact, at its lowest early July level since 1992, after receiving just a third of its normal spring runoff. Stage 3 water restrictions now in effect in parts of the north and central Okanagan as well. Officials say with hotter, drier weather ahead, conserving water now will be critical through the rest of the summer months. Okanagan Lake is also warming up, with the water temperature now around 20 degrees. Historical records show it reached a 26 on this date back in 2021. It's expected to climb further over the next 10 days or so. Well, more than 850 wildfires are burning across the country, many of them out of control. The most intense activity remains in northern Ontario, Quebec, and the Northwest Territories. Here in BC, not so bad, but there are still some active ones. In fact, more than 30 in the province of British Columbia. Wildfire Service warning that hot, dry conditions and, of course, the risk of dry lightning could spark new fires in the days ahead. Meantime, in Ontario, smoke now replacing the extreme heat there, as the biggest weather concern is the smoke in Ontario, with many heat warnings have been lifted. Air quality advisory stretch from Thunder Bay to Kingston, south through to Toronto, London, Windsor, with smoky conditions expected well into tomorrow. And this is a bit of a weird one. Sophisticated AI scam has left an Ontario senior nearly $1 million poorer. Yes, it's a warning for everybody. It's a warning for everyone online, especially the elderly. An 86-year-old woman from Sault Ste. Marie says she invested after watching a fake Facebook video that appeared to show Prime Minister Mark Carney endorsing a cryptocurrency opportunity. Scammers convinced her the investment had tripled in value, gained remote access to her computer, discovered her savings, then persuaded her over several months to cash out a $650,000 retirement fund, mortgage her condo for another $300,000, even take $35,000 cash advances on her credit card. The Canadian Anti-Fraud Center says AI-generated deepfakes are making investment scams more convincing than ever. In sports, FIFA World Cup wrapping up on Sunday, and defending champion Argentina takes on Spain in the final on Sunday. Argentina, of course, advancing with a 2-1 comeback win over England in yesterday's semi in Atlanta. Major League Baseball returns tonight. Blue Jays open up a 3-game series against the White Sox tomorrow, and the Vancouver Canucks begin the new NHL season, we're learning, on the road against Edmonton before welcoming the Oilers for their home opener on October 1st. Leslie.
3: Oh, Jamie, that story of that AI scam, that makes me feel sick.
2: I mean, if you list that out, $650,000 for her retirement funds, $300,000 basically refinanced her condo, gave them another $300,000, and then $35,000 cash advances on her credit card.
3: It makes me so sad. There are just so many evil people out there.
2: And they're laughing all the way to the bank.
3: Oh, that's of course. Scary.

0: And the thing is, you know, AI is getting so good, and we often say, oh, you know, if you're a senior, you got to be careful. But I don't know. I think I'm pretty savvy, and I look at things all the time, you and know, I think they're real.
1: Well, I'm sure your parents said the same thing to you. One day you're going to be older, and so I just wonder, like, when we get to that sort of like 80s, 90s, what's the technology going to be like? Are you and I going to be lost and shelling out hundreds of thousands of dollars, assuming we even have it?
0: We won't have anything. Exactly. No. OV 103.9 weather, mainly cloudy today. There is a good chance of showers this morning. Risk of a thunderstorm as well, and windy. There is a heat warning in effect, and we will reach a high of 37. Partly cloudy tonight. Small chance of showers. Risk of a thunderstorm down to 19. It's 20 degrees at 7:05. OV Mornings with Leslie. Good morning. Well, coming up, we're going to talk about the Tooth Fairy. I've got some questions. First, though, it's Aerosmith on OV 103.9.

0: old Canadian gal. It's Anne Murray on OV 103.9. OV Mornings, it's Leslie. It is 7:10 on your Thursday. Still calling for that chance of showers this morning, maybe even a thunderstorm. It will be warm. There is a heat warning in effect. 37 will be the high for today. I need to talk about the Tooth Fairy. I need to ask your opinions, advice, and maybe we can take a trip down memory lane. We are getting pretty close in our home to getting a visit from the Tooth Fairy. My son's 5 and a half, and so he's getting close to that age where he's going to start to lose his teeth. Last time we went to the dentist said that they did seem, a few of them seem to be a little bit loose, and so we're getting there. And there has been a lot of talk in our home about the Tooth Fairy because he's been talking to the neighbors and other kids who get visits from the Tooth Fairy. And so he's sort of asking, and, you know, we say you put your tooth under your pillow and the Tooth Fairy will come and the Tooth Fairy will leave money because that's how the Tooth Fairy operates. But because we haven't done this before, we haven't received a visit from the Tooth Fairy. It's 2026. I haven't received a visit from the Tooth Fairy for many, many years. So I don't know. What is the going rate? What is the Tooth Fairy leaving? And I bring this up because I just saw something on Instagram. Hang on to your hats, guys. Of someone who says the Tooth Fairy leaves $100 for the first tooth. $100 for the first tooth. Apparently the first tooth is special. The Tooth Fairy will leave a bigger amount for that first tooth. And yeah, that Tooth Fairy in particular was leaving $100. What is going on? I understand that things cost more now, but I don't ever remember the Tooth Fairy leaving bills. Do you? I remember there just being, I don't know, a fistful of coins. Sometimes there'd be a loony, some quarters, maybe some dimes, some nickels, whatever she could scrounge up. She would leave under the pillow. But what is the going rate for the Tooth Fairy? Do you remember? Did you get a visit from the Tooth Fairy way back when? And what's the Tooth Fairy leaving in, I don't know, maybe you've got grandkids, your kids, or maybe you remember when your kids were young. What was the going rate? And does $100 seem crazy? I talked to a neighbor. They said that their Tooth Fairy was leaving $20 a tooth. $20 a tooth? Oh my God, this Tooth Fairy must have a lot of money. 250-980-1039.
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9: On OV 1039.
10: A mainly cloudy today. There is a good chance of showers this morning. Risk of a thunderstorm as well. It will be windy and we'll get up to a high of 37. There is a heat warning in effect. We are at 20 degrees at 7:17. OV Mornings with Leslie and Phil Johnson joins us now for the community shout out.
11: Leslie, this morning's community shout out goes to Kelowna Airport boss Sam Samadar. Following the announcement that the, and here's the title or the name, the Ellison Field Tap House, Kitchen and Bar at Kelowna International has been named, get this, this is a big deal, the Airport Bar or Pub of the Year in what is a global event, reality. So there you are, departing Kelowna International, or maybe you're coming into Kelowna International. For millions of travelers a year who come in and out of here, the surroundings, the amenities are over the top critical. You know, if you're leaving on a business trip or vacation travel, it's a safe bet that you in the company of fellow travelers or maybe among family and friends that are saying goodbye, you have a drink before you go. And so we take you to the Airport Food and Beverage Hospitality Awards. They were announced in Bengaluru, India. The awards, by the way, are the only, and this is important, the only globally recognized event that celebrates or honors airport food, beverage, lounge, and hospitality services. And it, at this year's event, more than 450 entries were submitted, and YLW, Kelowna International, the Ellison Field Tap House, competed in the under 20 million passengers category, and they won the gold medal. It's a big, big deal. I think myself, and I remember when Sam invited the media to come out and see it, it is so gracious, it is so elegant, it is so, I don't know, warm and encompassing. And if you've got friends that are leaving, let's go have a drink before you go. But the important thing about the whole thing is that it's not inside the airport. It's the external side where you and I, you know, you say, Phil, let's go for a drink tonight. We haven't talked for forever. I would recommend right now, if somebody would say to you, hey, let's go have a drink, I'd say, okay, but let's go to the airport. It's so cool. Am I excited for it? I am for Sam. I think he's visionary and he continues to lift the bar, if you will, relative to YLW Kelowna International. And Sam Samadar, kudos, high five, congratulations to you and the airport for the Tap House.
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It's Leslie. Good morning. Welcome to your Thursday. Jamie's on the way with your 7:30 news update. But first, how about a little Hall & Oates on OV 103.9?

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2: Well, good morning. I'm Jamie DeWeel. A dangerous stretch of heat settling over BC's southern interior. Environment Canada issuing a heat warning for the Okanagan, South Thompson, Shuswap, and Lillooet, where daytime highs are expected to reach the upper 30s. Warm overnight lows in the high teens will offer little in the way of relief, and residents, as a result, being urged to stay hydrated, avoid strenuous outdoor activity, and, of course, check on seniors and other vulnerable individuals. The Okanagan's drought deepening as the hot weather continues. Okanagan Lake is sitting at its lowest early July level since 1992 after receiving just a third of its normal spring runoff. Stage 3 water restrictions are still in place in parts of north and central Okanagan, with officials urging residents to conserve water as hotter, drier conditions settle in. Okanagan Lake also heating up. Water temperatures now hovering around 20 degrees, well below the 26-degree mark recorded on this date back in 2021, but they were expected to climb steadily over the next 10 days. Now, across the country, more than 850 wildfires are burning, with the heaviest activity in northern Ontario, Quebec, and the Northwest Territories. BC has more than 30 active wildfires on the go, and the BC Wildfire Service says the hot, dry weather and the threat of dry lightning could spark new blazes in the days ahead. Smoke has now replaced extreme heat as the biggest weather concern across parts of Ontario, meanwhile. And while many heat warnings have ended, air quality advisories remain in effect from Thunder Bay to Kingston and through Toronto, London, and Windsor, with smoky conditions expected to linger into tomorrow. And also from Ontario, a senior there sounding the alarm after losing nearly $1 million in a sophisticated AI investment scam. This 86-year-old woman from Sault Ste. Marie says she was convinced to invest after watching a fake Facebook video that appeared to show Prime Minister Mark Carney endorsing cryptocurrency. Fraudsters eventually gained remote access to her computer and persuaded her to drain her retirement savings, mortgage her condo, even take out a cash advance on credit cards. The Canadian Anti-Fraud Center says AI-generated deepfakes are making investment scams increasingly difficult to spot these days. In sports, FIFA World Cup Championship set for Sunday, with defending champion Argentina taking on the 2010 winner in Spain. Argentina punched its ticket to the final with a 2-1 comeback win over England yesterday. Major League Baseball resumes tonight after the All-Star break. Blue Jays, though, with another day off, they'll open up a 3-game series at home to Chicago tomorrow. And the Vancouver Canucks, we're learning, will open up the new NHL season on the road against Edmonton before hosting the Oilers in their home opener October 1st. Hard to believe we're talking about hockey already.
3: I was just going to say, you know, we got a text earlier this morning, too, from Ray, who says, good morning. Just wanted to let you know, 5 months and 9 days till Christmas.
2: Oh, God. You got to be kidding me. October 1st seems like it's so far away, but it really isn't. We're midway into July now. This is crazy.
3: I tell you, Jamie, the older we get, the faster time
2: these seasons moves. Go. I feel like we're going to start counting down to summer next year before you know.
3: Honestly.
2: It.
3: OV 103.9 and weather, mainly cloudy today. There is a good chance of showers this morning. Risk of a thunderstorm, windy, and it will be warm. There is a heat warning in effect. 37 is the high. Partly cloudy tonight, chance of showers, risk of a thunderstorm, and windy down to 19. It is 20 degrees at 7:34. OV Mornings with Leslie. Good morning. Coming up, we're continuing our conversation about the Tooth Fairy. How much is the Tooth Fairy leaving in your house? It's getting a little out of control, man. Here's Pink Floyd first, though. It's Money, speaking of Tooth Fairy, on OV 103.9.

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One of my favorite Fleetwood Mac songs at Silver Springs on OV 1039, OV Mornings. It's Leslie. Good morning. Welcome to your Thursday. We're having a fun chat about the Tooth Fairy this morning because in my home, we are getting close to Tooth Fairy territory. My son's 5 and a half and the dentist said that some of his teeth definitely seem like they're starting to loosen a little bit. He got teeth super early, too, so I don't know if that has anything to do with it, that he'll lose them early. But nonetheless, we're getting prepared for the Tooth Fairy. And my husband and I have been having conversations about, I wonder what the Tooth Fairy leaves nowadays. Because back in our day, it was usually a fistful of change, probably whatever the Tooth Fairy found in, I don't know, her car seats or in her ashtray in her car. But I read something online. I saw something, I should say, of a mom that was talking about the Tooth Fairy leaving $100 for the first tooth because it was special. $100 for a tooth? That blows my mind. Even $20 seems really high. I know, you know, everything's become more expensive, but the Tooth Fairy, whew. Apparently she's doing well. Business must be good. So some of you are texting in about the Tooth Fairy at 250-980-1039. Karen's in West K. Karen says, the Tooth Fairy left a quarter when I was a kid and I thought I was rich. My granddaughter lost a tooth last week and got $10. Inflation is real. Yeah, 10 bucks. I mean, I guess that seems, well, it's better than 100. Bill says, I grew up on a farm outside Kelowna and the Tooth Fairy left a dime under my pillow. Mind you, a dime bought a lot more back then. Yeah, I think if my kid got a dime from the Tooth Fairy, although he's still young enough, my kids don't really understand the value of money yet. They think if the money is bigger, then it's worth more. So they always want nickels over dimes. So, I mean, a dime could work, Bill. I don't know. Sheila says, my grandson got $10.

0: $1,000 for his first tooth, and now he expects that every time. That's a dangerous precedent to set. So yeah, that person who's leaving $100, it is dangerous because it's just going to be a letdown from them. That tooth fairy's got a lot of money. Ron says, there was no tooth fairy in our house. My dad said, teeth fall out. That's life. We survived. Oh, Ron, I'm sad that the tooth fairy skipped over your house. And Steve says, I think $5 for the first tooth and $2 after that is fair for the fairy. There's got to be some sort of union rate for tooth fairies these days. Yeah, I agree, Steve. I think the tooth fairy, man, big business in losing teeth. 250-980-1039 if you want to weigh in.
1: 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The Okanagan Valley's OV-1039.
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0: There is a chance of showers this morning. Risk of a thunderstorm as well. We'll get up to a high of 37 this afternoon. Very warm. It's 20 degrees. There's Martha and the Muffins on OV 1039.

There's Edgar Winter Group Free Ride on OV 1039, OV Mornings. It's Leslie. Good morning. And I don't ever like to make anybody feel old, but I read something this morning and it made me think, holy smokes. And, you know, here at OV 1039, we are that 70s station. So it was very fitting, but it's just simple math, but it kind of blew my mind. We are closer to 2070 than we are to 1970. Man, think about that. We're closer to 2070 than we are to 1970. That is just, I live in this world where when someone says, you know, oh yeah, it happened in 2006. In my mind, that was only 10 years ago, but it was 20. I think a lot of us do that. I don't know why, but yeah, holy smokes, closer to 2070. Whew. Here's Chilliwack on OV 1039.

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2: Good morning, I'm Jamie Tawil. A dangerous combination of heat and wildfire smoke gripping parts of BC's southern interior. Environment Canada issuing a heat warning for the Okanagan, South Thompson, Shoes.

0: up in a little bit, where temperatures are expected to climb into the upper 30s. Overnight lows in the high teens will provide a little in the way of relief, while an air quality advisory does remain in effect for parts of the Fraser Canyon and South Thompson. That's due to wildfire smoke. Now, the Okanagan's drought continues to intensify. Okanagan Lake, in fact, dropping to its lowest early July level in more than three decades after receiving only about a third of its normal spring runoff. The last time it's been this low was 1992. A stage three water restrictions now in effect in parts of the north and central Okanagan. And officials say every drop saved now will help as hotter, drier weather continues. Now, the lake itself is warming quickly as well. The water temperatures, in fact, are hovering around the 20-degree mark. They're expected to rise steadily over the next week or so as the heat wave continues. Across the country, more than 850 wildfires are burning thanks to this heat, with the largest concentrations in northern Ontario, where the images are startling. Quebec and the Northwest Territories have it pretty bad as well. Here in BC, more than 30 active wildfires burning. The BC Wildfire Service says hot temperatures, dry fuels, and the potential for dry lightning could lead to new fire starts in the coming days. In Ontario, wildfire smoke has become the biggest weather story. Heat warnings have largely ended, but perhaps you've seen the images. There's a poor air quality. It continues from Thunder Bay through southern Ontario, including Toronto, London, and Windsor. Many of those cities blanketed with smoky skies, and that those conditions expected to persist into tomorrow. And as FIFA World Cup banners come down in Vancouver, tourism officials focused on keeping the momentum going. Destination Vancouver CEO Royce Twin says the city is hoping to avoid what he calls the great sigh, the tourism slowdown that can oftentimes follow major international events. We saw it after the 2010 games in Vancouver. Chouin says Vancouver showcased itself well, though, during the seven World Cup matches it hosted. In sports, World Cup final all set. Defending champion Argentina will take on Spain after rallying to beat England 2-1 in yesterday's semi in Atlanta. Major League Baseball back tonight after the All-Star break. One more night off for the Jays, though. Toronto will welcome Chicago tomorrow night for the first of three. And hard to believe we're talking hockey given all this hot weather, but to the Vancouver Canucks, we're learning, will kick off the new NHL season in Edmonton before hosting the Oilers in their home opener October 1st. Leslie.
1: Well, thank you, Jamie. OV1039 weather, mainly cloudy today. Still that chance of showers or risk of a thunderstorm this morning. We'll get up to a high of 37. Partly cloudy tonight. Chance of showers, risk of a thunderstorm. Windy down to 19. And then tomorrow, mainly sunny. We're going to cool off ever so slightly with a high of 30. It is 22 degrees at 8:02. OV Mornings with Leslie. Good morning. Coming up, a sign at a grocery store asking shoppers to return their grocery carts is going viral. A lot of people saying it's going way too far. We're going to get into that, but first, little MJ on OV 103.9.

0: Bopping along to that one. Downtown Blues Band on OV 103.9. OV Mornings, it's Leslie. 8:09 on your Thursday. Still a lot of clouds out there. Pretty hazy. There is that chance of showers, risk of a thunderstorm this morning. And there is a heat warning in effect, too. I want to point that out. There is a yellow warning. We're going to get up to a high of 37 today. City of Kelowna saying make sure that you are staying cool. Spend some time indoors if you absolutely need to, and limit that strenuous outdoor activity. Maybe put the outdoor run on hold for now. Well, a sign at a grocery store in the Lower Mainland has gone viral. And I want to, as soon as I saw this, I thought, you guys are going to love this because you have the best opinions. 250-980-1039. And I can't wait to hear what you think about this. So it was at a No Frills grocery store in Vancouver. And I'm going to read you the exact sign regarding the shopping carts, because I think that's important. So the sign was put up. And it said, attention shoppers, due to the high amount of abandoned carts left all over our parking lot, we will no longer be unlocking carts. We do have cart coins for sale for $2. If you do not have a loonie for a cart, simply leave your ID with the cashier and they can provide you a dollar. When the dollar is returned, you can retrieve your ID. Thank you for your cooperation and understanding. So when I first read that, I thought, I don't know, it didn't really seem that bad to me. Now, the owner of that particular grocery store said that they had no idea that that sign went up. So obviously that was put up by the staff members. Probably the staff members who are sick and tired of having to track down all of these grocery carts at the end of the day. And it has been taken down because it caused such a stir. People saw this. They took pictures of this sign. They posted it to, the internet, to social media. And people were mostly upset saying, you know, I'm not going to give you my ID. I'm not going to hand over my identity so I can have a grocery cart. Well, that's fine. Have a dollar. No one's making you hand over the ID. They're just saying that if you don't have a loonie, you can leave your ID. We'll give you a loonie and you can have your ID back when you bring back that loonie, because otherwise for a dollar, some people, yeah, they won't bring the cart back. They'll just leave it. I don't understand, man. The people that leave carts that are too lazy to bring the cart back to the cart return. I mean, I don't blame these workers for being frustrated. And a lot of people are taking the other side saying, I agree with this. Humanity is ridiculous that we can't bring back our shopping carts. So yeah, if you don't have a loonie, you're going to have to leave that ID. Is it an invasion of privacy? People are really, really mad saying that that's not appropriate. And I mean, I guess it isn't, because the owner took the sign down and said that we won't be doing this. But I don't know. I don't think it's that big of a deal. What do you think? And what do you specifically think about people who don't bring their carts back? Maybe you're one of those people. 250-980-1039. Give me a shout.
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8: Well, mainly cloudy today. There is a chance of showers this morning. Risk of that thunderstorm and a warm one will get up to a high of 37 degrees. It is 22 at 8:17. OV Mornings with Leslie. And it's time for 90 Seconds More with Phil Johnson.
9: Leslie, this weekend, Saturday, is the annual Across the Lake Swim. Something like 1,200 swimmers of a wide spectrum of talents and abilities will go into the water for the annual Across the Lake Swim. Now, for a whole lot of people, you don't know the history here, so a little history lesson for you. Its roots go back to a time when parents living here, and this is some, you know, like 1949, 1950, way back when, and you're always worried about your kids drowning. So the parents got together and created one of the Okanagan's rites of passage, which is the Across the Lake Swim. And the whole deal being, okay, we're going to put you into the water. You're going to swim across the lake from the ferry dock terminal on West Kelowna over to the Hot Sands Beach here on the other side of the lake. And if you can do it, we're not going to worry about you. We're not going to be worried that you're going to drown. Well, over the years, dating back to 1949, hundreds upon hundreds of kids, teens, adults, seniors have gone into the waters of the Big Lake in this classic event. It is, in fact, the biggest open water swim in all of Canada. It's not a small thing anymore, and it's no longer just a rite of passage. Peter Rudd is a guy that I know well. He's been the event director for years. If you ask him how it comes together, he says it's simple. Competitive swimmers go first in a mass start just before 8 o'clock, and after that, age group swimmers start whenever they're ready. Everybody has a chip around their ankle, and when you go across the starting mat, it starts your individual swim clock, and then as you come out on this side across the mat, the clock stops, and suddenly you've got your time. You've done the Across the Lake Swim. I've done it twice. One time well, one time not so much. But I so admire people who do. It is probably, without a doubt, in my life, in my mind, the most uplifting, most satisfying, most gratifying, most successful thing. Well, maybe not the most successful thing I've done, but it makes you feel awfully darn good as you come out of the water on this side of the lake on the Hot Sands Beach. Anyway, this weekend, Saturday, the Across the Lake Swim. If you're going to be out there in your boat, stay out of the north side of the lake, north of the Bennett Bridge until all the swimmers are out of the water, and that should be around 11 o'clock in the morning. And that is, that is my 90 Seconds More.
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ABBA, it's SOS on OV 103.9, OV Mornings, it's Leslie. Good morning, it's 8:26, and we're talking about the grocery store cart. The cart, do you return your cart? Or are you that person that leaves it in the parking lot for the employees to deal with? If you are, you're probably not going to be honest about it. We're talking about this because there was this sign that was left outside a cart corral in the Lower Mainland at a No Frills store in Vancouver, which basically said the carts are going to be locked if you don't we're not unlocking them for you anymore. If you don't have a loonie to put in the cart, you can leave your ID with customer service. They'll give you a loonie, and then when you bring that loonie back, we'll give you back your ID. A lot of people started freaking out, saying, "How dare you? Don't you dare ask for my ID. I'm not leaving you with my ID. I don't know you. You could steal my identity somehow." I guess, yeah, you would have someone's driver's license number. And a lot of people said it's unfair because not everyone has ID. Not everyone carries ID. Okay, sure. I don't know. I read this and I thought, well, it's not that big of a deal. Just bring your loonie then if you're worried about it. Or shop at a different grocery store, I guess. Now, the owner of the store did take the sign down. He said that the sign wasn't approved to be posted. But some of you are weighing in on this. We're going to get to your comments. Mike says, my dad would never let me leave a cart in the parking lot. He'd consider it a crime. You were raised well. Tina says, I'm team return the cart. It takes 10 seconds and someone else has to deal with it. I actually don't think this sign was too bad at all. And Mel says, I have a toddler and groceries everywhere. Sometimes getting the cart back is the hardest part of the trip. I'll be honest. Sometimes I leave it. Mel, I have a toddler too, but you got to return that cart. Here's Buffalo Springfield on OV 103.9.

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2: And good morning, I'm Jamie Tawil. A dangerous stretch of heat setting over BC's southern interior today. Environment Canada issuing a heat warning for the Okanagan, South Thompson, Shuswap, Lillooet, where daytime highs expected to reach the upper 30s. Warm overnight lows in the high teens will offer little in the way of relief. So residents being urged to stay hydrated, avoid strenuous outdoor activity, and check on seniors and other vulnerable individuals. Meanwhile, the Okanagan's drought deepening as the hot weather persists. Okanagan Lake sitting at its lowest early July level since 92 after receiving just one-third of its normal spring runoff. A stage 3 water restriction is now in place in parts of the north and central Okanagan. Officials are urging residents to conserve water as hotter, drier conditions settle in. Speaking of Okanagan Lake, it's also heating up. Water temperatures are now hovering around 20 degrees. That is well below the 26 degrees recorded on this day back in 2021, but they are expected to climb those temperatures steadily over the next 10 days. More than 850 wildfires are burning across Canada, with the heaviest activity in northern Ontario, Quebec, and the Northwest Territories. Here in BC, more than 30 active wildfires currently burning, and the BC Wildfire Service says hot, dry weather and the threat of dry lightning could spark new blazes in the days ahead. Smoke, meantime, now replacing extreme heat as the biggest weather concern across parts of Ontario. The images out of that province have been shocking on the wildfire front. While many heat warnings have ended, air quality advisories remain in effect from Thunder Bay to Kingston and south through Toronto, London, and Windsor, with smoky conditions expected to linger into tomorrow. And an Ontario senior sounding the alarm after losing nearly $1 million in a sophisticated AI investment scam. This 86-year-old woman from Sault Ste. Marie says she was convinced to invest after watching a fake Facebook video that appeared to show Prime Minister Mark Carney endorsing cryptocurrency. Fraudsters eventually gained remote access to her computer and persuaded her to drain her retirement savings, mortgage her condo, and take out a cash advance from credit cards. The Canadian Anti-Fraud Center says AI-generated deepfakes are making investment scams increasingly difficult to flag. In sports, World Cup Championship set for Sunday now. Defending champion Argentina will take on Spain. Argentina punching its ticket yesterday with a 2-1 comeback win over England in the semis. Major League Baseball continues tonight following the All-Star break, but the Blue Jays with one more night off. They'll open up a 3-game series against the White Sox tomorrow in Toronto. And the Vancouver Canucks will open the new NHL season on the road against the Edmonton Oilers before hosting Edmonton in their home opener October 1st. Leslie.
3: Well, thank you, Jamie. OV 103.9 weather, mainly cloudy. Still calling for that chance of showers. Risk of a thunderstorm today will be a little bit windy, and it will be warm. We'll reach a high of 37. Partly cloudy tonight. Chance of showers, risk of a thunderstorm down to 19. 22 degrees at 8:34. OV Mornings with Leslie. Good morning. 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
1: Costco on Saturday morning, and we like to get there bright and early. So I don't even think it was 9 o'clock when we were checking out. And my son said, "Can I have a hot dog?" I looked at him. I said, "Seriously?" I said, "It's not even 9 o'clock in the morning." And he was like, "Yeah, I want a hot dog." And I mean, you can't beat it. $1.50 for a hot dog and a drink. So we got him a hot dog. And they're not small dogs either. These are good-sized hot dogs if you've never had one. And so I got him a hot dog and a bottle of water. And I said, "Look, this is so big." And my husband said, "Ah, don't worry. Whatever he doesn't eat, I'll just finish it." So we get into the car and he ate the entire hot dog before we got home. He's 5 and a half. But and I said, "How was it, buddy?" And he said, "Absolutely delicious." And it turns out a lot of people agree. So Costco Canada said they sold over 36.6 million hot dogs in 2025. 36.6 million hot dogs last year. And just for a little perspective, stretched end to end, the hot dogs would stretch over 7,437 kilometers, which is just shy of the length of the Trans-Canada Highway between Victoria and St. John's, Newfoundland. So basically, hot dogs sold at Costco Canada in 2025 could line the entire length of Canada coast to coast. I don't know if we should be proud or worried.
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4: Another Ask Okanagan with Roland Nee, founder of Wells Great Tours. 54 years taking Canadians out into the world. Roland, is it about local, local, local? Is it a driver who knows the roads? Is it somebody who knows the restaurants? Is it the hotels or known commodities? Is it local, local, local?
5: Hello, Phil. It is to some extent, but we have a whole planning department that researches all those things. So it is not an easy task putting together a tour to some place, especially if we haven't been there before. And many people are wanting first-time experiences. So research is very important to us, and then we will use that in future years when the tour gets repeated, or we make changes to the existing tour as needed. We have conventions that we go to twice a year, the National Tour Association, which represents tour operators from all over the world. They get together. The last one just a few weeks ago was in Charleston, South Carolina. The one last November, which is the big convention where there's 1,000 people there, that was in Ottawa. So we get to meet these people who actually want group business. Not everybody does. There are some hotels that don't have a clue what to do if a motor coach pulls up to their front door. And we don't want to stay at those kind of places. We want the ones that actually welcome tour groups and especially welcome seniors, which is the majority of our business. So Wells Gray goes to all these conventions, and we meet with people every 7 minutes. There's somebody else sitting down in front of us to tell us what their product is, whether it's a bed or a meal or an attraction.
4: And I gather from hearing this from you, this isn't about been there, done that. This is about you connecting with other people who are going to give you more destinations to bring the local market to.
5: Yes. We run about 85 to 90 tours every year, and we cover all 7 continents. So there's no hotels in Antarctica, but we still go there on a cruise ship. But everywhere else, we are looking for those kind of services. And in other countries, we do not try to do it ourselves. We hire a company that is called a receptive operator, in the sense that they receive us. And they look after everything for us, but we still maintain our standards. We still send a tour director on that tour to make sure that what British Columbia people expect on their holiday.

0: day is actually adhered to. Like you go to a Mediterranean country and they want to have lunch at 3 p.m. and dinner at about 9. And that doesn't go over too well with our customers. So
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0: We're looking for those kind of services on a Canadian standard, and that's how we can get it by going to these conventions.
1: Roland Eve from Wells Gray Tours, where do people find you, sir?
0: They can go to our office on Richter Street in Kelowna, and they can look at this long list of tours, choose something favorite on our website, and that's wellsgraytours.com, G-R-A-Y.
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There's the Allman Brothers, Ramblin' Man on OV 103.9. Good morning, it's Leslie. Good morning. Welcome to your Thursday, 8:53, and might get some showers today, maybe a thunderstorm, and it is going to be warm. There is a yellow warning for heat in effect, getting up to 37 this afternoon. The city of Kelowna reminding residents to stay indoors where possible, avoid any strenuous activity outdoors, maybe skip that outdoor run today, take a day off, it's fine, or go to a gym, use a treadmill, do something indoors. There are 3 water parks in the city too, splash parks to cool you down. And why not visit the museum, art gallery, movie theater, the mall, go walk around the mall, lots to do there. So just make sure you're staying cool. And hey, go check out the Kelowna 10 app as well while you're staying cool indoors. Lots to scroll there, and your chance to win $300 with Kelowna 10 Karaoke. Go watch the latest video for the month of July featuring Toby dressed as Shania Twain. So far to date, my favorite Kelowna 10 Karaoke video. I know I dressed as Stevie Nicks once, but I'm telling you, Toby takes the cake with her Shania Twain impersonation. So go watch it. She's singing Don't Impress Me Much. You know the words, and just for filling in that missing word, you're in the draw to win $300 cash. That jackpot grew, by the way, if you're paying attention, went from $200 to $300 for the month of July. So go check it out. You can enter each and every day. It's Kelowna 10 Karaoke. It's only on the Kelowna 10 app. Here's Doucette. 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
2: Well, good morning. I'm Jamie Tuwiel. A prolonged stretch of heat arriving across BC's southern interior today with temperatures expected to push into the upper 30s. Environment Canada issuing a heat warning for the Okanagan, South Thompson, Shuswap, and Littlewood regions where warm overnight lows will offer little chance to cool down. Residents are being reminded to drink plenty of water, take breaks from the heat, and check on those most at risk. An air quality advisory also remains in place in parts of the Fraser Canyon and South Thompson due to wildfire smoke. More on the wildfire front in a moment. But the hot, dry conditions are adding pressure to the Okanagan's worsening drought. Okanagan Lake is now at its lowest early July level since 1992 after a spring runoff season that delivered only about a third of normal flows. Water restrictions have been tightened to stage 3 in parts of the north and central Okanagan, with officials

0: warning conservation efforts will be crucial through the rest of the summer. Despite the low lake levels, Okanagan Lake is warming rather quickly. The water temperature now around 20 degrees and could climb significantly over the next 10 days as the heat continues. Wildfire activity remains intense across the entire country. More than 850 fires are burning nationwide. The biggest challenges are in northern Ontario, Quebec, and the Northwest Territories, while here in BC, crews do continue battling more than 30 active wildfires. The BC Wildfire Service says the combination of extreme heat, dry conditions, and possible lightning storms could create more fire activity in the days ahead. Kelowna residents could soon see their artwork worn by thousands of voters across the city. Now, the city is launching a contest to design the official I Voted sticker for this fall's municipal election. Students, artists, and creative residents of all ages invited to submit original nonpartisan designs that celebrate the community. Three winning entries will be selected, with each artist receiving a $250 prize and the chance to see their work handed out at voting stations across the city. And a Kelowna Airport restaurant, albeit hasn't been there very long, getting all global attention already for serving up a true taste of the Okanagan. Ellison Field Tap House Kitchen and Bar at YLW has been named the world's airport bar or pub of the year at an International Hospitality Awards event in India. The local spot took top prize in the under 20 million passenger category, beating out finalists from New Zealand, Scotland, and Bahrain. The awards recognize the best airport food, beverage, and hospitality services worldwide, with more than 450 entries submitted this year alone. In sports, World Cup final all set for Sunday. Defending champion Argentina takes on Spain. Argentina advancing after a dramatic 2-1 comeback win over England in the semis in Atlanta yesterday. MLB returns tonight following the All-Star break, although one more night off for the Jays, who open up a three-game series in against Chicago tomorrow. And the Vancouver Canucks, we've learned, are getting ready for a new NHL season, opening on the road against the Edmonton Oilers before hosting Edmonton for their home opener. That'll be played October 1st. Leslie.
1: Thank you, Jamie. OV 103.9 weather, mainly cloudy today. Still that chance of showers, risk of a thunderstorm. It will be windy as well. We'll get up to a high of 37. A partly cloudy chance of showers, risk of a thunderstorm this evening, down to 19. It is 22 at 9:03. OV Mornings with Leslie. Good morning. Welcome to your Thursday. Here's Rod Stewart on OV 103.9.

The Beatles Revolution on OV 103.9, OV Mornings. It's Leslie. Good morning. Welcome to your Thursday. There is a heat warning in effect. It's warm, friends. Stay cool. 37 the high this afternoon. Here's Joni Mitchell on OV 103.9.

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6: Well, crazy to believe we are over halfway through July, man. 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Thank you.

Olivia Newton-John getting physical on OV 103.9. Good morning, it's Leslie. And maybe don't get too physical outdoors today. There is a heat warning in effect. They are warning to avoid strenuous activity outside. So stay cool today. And while you're staying cool, check out the Kelowna 10 app. Kelowna 10 karaoke continues. Could win $300 just for filling in that missing word. Go check it out. 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
1: Well, it has definitely been a pretty warm summer. Another warm one today. 37 the high. Looks like we're going to get sunshine and highs around 30 throughout the entire weekend. Perfect beach weather. Here's the Beach Boys on OV 1039.

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Good morning. It's Leslie. Welcome to your Thursday. I'm out of here. Toby's in next. Have a great rest of your day. Stay cool today, friends. High 37 this afternoon. Here's Loverboy on OV 103.9.

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2: Hey, good morning. I'm Jamie Tawil. A dangerous stretch of heat setting over BC's southern interior today. Environment Canada issuing a heat warning for the Okanagan, South Thompson, Shuswap, Lillooet, where daytime highs expected to reach the upper 30s. Warm overnight lows in the high teens will offer little in the way of relief. So residents being urged to stay hydrated, avoid strenuous outdoor activity, and check on seniors and other vulnerable individuals. Meanwhile, the Okanagan's drought deepening as the hot weather persists. Okanagan Lake sitting at its lowest early July level since 92 after receiving just one-third of its normal spring runoff. A stage 3 water restriction is now in place in parts of the north and central Okanagan. Officials are urging residents to conserve water as hotter, drier conditions set.

0: settle in. Speaking of Okanagan Lake, it's also heating up. Water temperatures are now hovering around 20 degrees. That is well below the 26 degrees recorded on this day back in 2021, but they are expected to climb those temperatures steadily over the next 10 days. More than 850 wildfires are burning across Canada, with the heaviest activity in Northern Ontario, Quebec, and the Northwest Territories. Here in BC, more than 30 active wildfires currently burning, and the BC Wildfire Service says hot, dry weather and the threat of dry lightning could spark new blazes in the days ahead. Smoke, meantime, now replacing extreme heat as the biggest weather concern across parts of Ontario. The images out of that province have been shocking on the wildfire front. While many heat warnings have ended, air quality advisories remain in effect from Thunder Bay to Kingston and south through Toronto, London, and Windsor, with smoky conditions expected to linger into tomorrow. And an Ontario senior sounding the alarm after losing nearly $1 million in a sophisticated AI investment scam. This 86-year-old woman from Sault Ste. Marie says she was convinced to invest after watching a fake Facebook video that appeared to show Prime Minister Mark Carney endorsing cryptocurrency. Fraudsters eventually gained remote access to her computer and persuaded her to drain her retirement savings, mortgage her condo, and take out a cash advance from credit cards. The Canadian Anti-Fraud Center says AI-generated deepfakes are making investment scams increasingly difficult to flag. In sports, World Cup Championship set for Sunday now. Defending champion Argentina will take on Spain. Argentina punching its ticket yesterday with a 2-1 comeback win over England in the semis. Major League Baseball continues tonight following the All-Star break, but the Blue Jays with one more night off. They'll open up a 3-game series against the White Sox tomorrow in Toronto. And the Vancouver Canucks will open the new NHL season on the road against the Edmonton Oilers before hosting Edmonton in their home opener October 1st.
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Seasons in the Sun. It's Terry Jacks on OV 103.9. Good morning. It's Toby, and we should see some sunshine today, but we're definitely going through some seasons. So risk of a thunderstorm continuing later this afternoon. High of 37 today. You know what that means? Shade, hydration, air conditioning wherever possible. Just take it easy if you have to be outside. We'll get a little reprieve starting tomorrow. 30 degrees. You know it's hot when 30 feels like a reprieve. It's mostly cloudy and 24 in Kelowna right now. Here's the Box Tops, the letter. Give me-

0: 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Might not sound so great today, but the music sure does.
1: 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Just say, play OV1039.
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Journey, Wheel in the Sky on OB 1039. Hey, it's Toby. Okay, tell me if this sounds familiar. You walk into a room and you forget why. We might be able to explain what's actually going on. Four habits that wreck your concentration. That's coming up. But we'll get you some more music first. Like this one from Luba, Let It Go. It's OV 1039.

Martin Stevens on OV 103.9. Good morning, it's Toby. Okay, if you ever find yourself reading the same sentence three times and it's still not sinking in, or as I mentioned before, you walk into a room, you forget why, you open the fridge and there's the pepper grinder. It's a concentration issue. And experts say there are four common habits, so common, we all do them, that are quietly wrecking our concentration. And I bet you can guess the biggest culprit. It might be in your hand right now. Your phone. Yeah. Email, social media. It trains your brain to expect distractions. The other ones are multitasking, poor sleep, and chronic stress. All these things make it harder to stay focused in life. So the fix? We're all about solutions here. Work on one thing at a time. Silence notifications, prioritize sleep, and take regular breaks to reset your brain. Your attention span might not actually be getting worse. Don't blame yourself. It's just getting interrupted. I like a do not disturb every now and then. Here's the Beatles, I Am the Walrus, on OV 103.9.

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It's OV1039. We're taking it to Kelowna 10. 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
2: Well, good morning. I'm Jamie Tawil. A prolonged stretch of heat arriving across BC's southern interior today with temperatures expected to push into the upper 30s. Environment Canada issuing a heat warning for the Okanagan, South Thompson, Shuswap, and Littlewood regions where warm overnight lows will offer little chance to cool down. Residents are being reminded to drink plenty of water, take breaks from the heat, and check on those most at risk. An air quality advisory also remains in place in parts of the Fraser Canyon and South Thompson due to wildfire smoke. More on the wildfire front in a moment. But the hot, dry conditions are adding pressure to the Okanagan's worsening drought. Okanagan Lake is now at its lowest early July level since 1992 after a spring runoff season that delivered only about a third of normal flows. Water restrictions have been tightened to stage three in parts of the north and central Okanagan, with officials warning conservation efforts will be crucial through the rest of the summer. Despite the low lake levels, Okanagan Lake is warming rather quickly. The water temperature now around 20 degrees and could climb significantly over the next 10 days as the heat continues. Wildfire activity remains

0: intense across the entire country. More than 850 fires are burning nationwide. The biggest challenges are in northern Ontario, Quebec, and the Northwest Territories, while here in BC, crews do continue battling more than 30 active wildfires. The BC Wildfire Service says the combination of extreme heat, dry conditions, and possible lightning storms could create more fire activity in the days ahead. Kelowna residents could soon see their artwork worn by thousands of voters across the city. Now, the city is launching a contest to design the official I Voted sticker for this fall's municipal election. Students, artists, and creative residents of all ages invited to submit original nonpartisan designs that celebrate the community. Three winning entries will be selected, with each artist receiving a $250 prize and the chance to see their work handed out at voting stations across the city. And a Kelowna Airport restaurant, albeit hasn't been there very long, getting all global attention already for serving up a true taste of the Okanagan. Ellison Field Tap House, Kitchen and Bar at YLW has been named the world's airport bar or pub of the year at an international hospitality awards event in India. The local spot took top prize in the under 20 million passenger category, beating out finalists from New Zealand, Scotland, and Bahrain. The awards recognize the best airport food, beverage, and hospitality services nationwide, or worldwide rather, with more than 450 entries submitted this year alone. In sports, World Cup final all set for Sunday. Defending champion Argentina takes on Spain. Argentina advancing after a dramatic 2-1 comeback win over England in the semis in Atlanta yesterday. MLB returns tonight following the All-Star break, although one more night off for the Jays, who open up a three-game series in against Chicago tomorrow. And the Vancouver Canucks, we've learned, are getting ready for a new NHL season, opening on the road against the Edmonton Oilers before hosting Edmonton for their home opener. That'll be played October 1st.
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Fly by night on OV 103.9. It is time for our question of the day. 30% of adults haven't done this since high school. Where do you even begin with that? 30% of adults have not done this since high school. What do you think it is? 250-980-1039. 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

way. It's OV1039. It's your question of the day. Hi, it's Toby. Okay, 30% of adults have not done this since high school. We have Sarah in first with read a novel cover to cover. Great guess. Solve an algebra problem. That's from Jen. Probably. This is only 30%, though. 30%. Write in cursive. That's from Chris. I think a lot of people have hybrid writing, don't they? Ride a school bus. Very good guess, Amanda. Not it. Dave from Lake Country is guessing play a team sport. Oh, you know what? That's probably what I would have guessed, too. But I'm staring at the answer, Dave, and it's not what we're looking for today. Do a push-up. Good one, Brad. 250-980-1039. 30% of adults have not done this since high school. BTO now, taking care of business on OV 1039.

Neil Young, long may you run. It's OV 1039. Good morning, it's Toby. Okay, 30% of adults have not done this since high school. What do you think it is? Heather's guessing memorize a poem. Do you remember when we used to memorize poems or things and then do them for a music festival? Oh gosh, the memories. Sing in a choir, that's from Kevin. Use a locker, that's Tammy's guess. Rob texting from Glenmore saying climb a rope. My gosh, good old gym class, hey? Take a standardized test. That's from Nicole. Good guess. 250-980-1039. 30% of adults, or about a third of us, haven't done this since high school. What could it be? Back to the music with ABBA. Voulez-vous.

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0: Eddie Money, two tickets to paradise on OV 1039. Hi, it's Toby. Let's get back to the guesses for this question of the day. 30% of adults haven't done this since high school. Jason guessing do a cartwheel. Great guess. Play a musical instrument. That's from Melissa. Write a research paper. Yes, that would not be a common thing you would do. That's from Ashley. But this is just 30% of adults. Ara, what do you think? No. Are you ready for this? It's made a prank phone call. 30% of adults have not made a prank phone call since high school.
1: Do you remember making those? You made those as a kid. You totally did.
0: I think
1: did.
0: We all made prank phone calls. What's coming up in the 70s lunchbox?
1: Okay, we got a Michael Jackson song from the late 70s. It'll get you moving if you need to get moving today. Elton John classic, which is really, really awesome. A Foreigner song that a lot of people say is in their top three of Foreigner songs of all time because they have so many big hits. And we're going to kick it off with one of the Beatles that's not John or Paul.
0: Okay. Watch for that. Listen for that. It's the 70s lunchbox coming up at noon. Right now it's Bruce Coburn, Wondering Where the Lions Are on OV 1039.

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3: Good afternoon, I'm Jamie Tawil. The Okanagan is still facing a severe drought. The BC River forecast ranking the region at drought level 4 for the fifth straight week as hot and dry conditions continue to persist. The agency warns water scarcity concerns remain high through the Okanagan, so people are being urged to follow their municipal water restrictions. An evacuation order has been issued for the Boston Bar town site in BC's Fraser Canyon as fast-moving wildfires continue to intensify. The Fraser Valley Regional District issued the order Thursday morning after the Brunswick wildfire complex became more aggressive overnight. Existing evacuation orders remain in place for nearby North Bend as well as Canyon Alpine. Residents are being told to head south on Highway 1 or follow directions from emergency crews. A reminder for Tesla drivers and all motorists, really, your vehicle's technology doesn't take over your responsibility behind the wheel. West Kelowna RCMP saying a traffic stop on Highway 97 led to violation tickets after an officer observed a driver allegedly distracted while the vehicle was moving. Police say the driver was reading documents and not maintaining control in heavy traffic. On the business front, Chorus Entertainment, the parent company of Global News, added again several radio stations and TV stations confirming an unspecified number of layoffs as it makes programming changes across the country. The Toronto-based company says the move is part of an effort to strengthen its news divisions and includes plans to centralize some production work. Now, the changes come as the company faces ongoing financial pressures, including major declines in television and radio advertising revenue. A Taste of the Okanagan has earned global bragging rights at Kelowna.

0: International Airport. Ellison Field Tap House has been named the world's best airport bar in its category at the annual FAB Awards, beating more than a dozen international competitors. Judges praised the Tap House for its atmosphere, authenticity, beverage selection, and customer experience. The award-winning restaurant located before airport security, meaning anybody can stop in and enjoy it. No flight required. Want to leave your mark on Kelowna's next election? Well, the city looking for your creativity. Residents being invited to design the official I Voted sticker that thousands of people could wear during this fall's municipal election. Submissions must include the words I Voted to be nonpartisan and family friendly, with three winning artists earning about $250 each. The city also reminding residents to register on the BC voters list ahead of Election Day to help speed up check-in. In sports, World Cup Championship all set for Sunday. The defending champion Argentinians are facing 2010 winner Spain. Argentina punching its ticket to the final with a 2-1 comeback win over England yesterday. MLB baseball resumes tonight after the All-Star break. Jays, though, with one more night off. They'll open up a three-game series with the White Sox tomorrow. Your forecast, hot and humid today with a sun cloud mix, a chance for late-day showers and thunderstorms, a high of 37. We are under a heat warning. Cooler on Friday with a high of 31 and then sunshine 30 degrees on Saturday.
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3: Welcome to your Thursday afternoon, friends. And sure, when you think of the Beatles and songwriters, you think John and Paul and George. Don't forget about Ringo and his incredible accomplishments as well. Ringo Starr still doing it. Still writing, still performing, still having a blast and giving the peace sign. It don't come easy. On OV1039 and the 70s Lunchbox.

Got to be a warm one today. And that is an understatement, friends. 37 degrees, the hottest day of the year. 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Sunscreen, lots of water, find some shade when you can. It's Orleans and still the one on OV 103.9 and the Lunchbox.

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you feeling the funk? 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MJ, don't stop till you get enough. OB 103.9 in the 70s Lunchbox. My name is Ari. Man, Argentina would just not quit yesterday. Watching the game at my dad's place, Argentina versus England. A lot of England fans in the Okanagan. And a lot of them probably pretty sad this afternoon that Argentina yet again has made it to World Cup final. They're going to be taking on Spain on Sunday. And up until the final 12 minutes, I mean, it looked like it was going to go England's way. It was a 1-0 game. Then all of a sudden, Lionel Messi does what he does best. Sets up two amazing goals from two amazing players on his team. Like, he knows teamwork. When you got five guys on you, what are you going to do? You've got to set it up for some other players to go in and take charge. And he did just that, like the magician he is on the soccer pitch. Argentina and Spain Sunday

If you're looking for something fun to do in the Okanagan this summer, there's so many things that you could choose, but I've got about five or six incredible options via a website that you should definitely check out at some point today. Details coming up in about 12 minutes on where you can find all the best things to do for not a lot of dough either. Elton John and Benny and the Jets on the Lunchbox. Hey, kids. 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

Marvin Gaye, so good. 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On OV1039 in the 70s Lunchbox, my name is Ara. 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

I mean, it's warm now, but it's going to be really hot later on today with a high of 37 degrees by this afternoon. Lots of water. Stay hydrated, friends. Get on that sunscreen and enjoy your day. Another hot Okanagan summer day. It's Nicolette Larson and Lot of Love on OV 103.9 and the 70s Lunchbox. 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
2: Good afternoon, I'm Jamie Tawil. The Okanagan is still facing a severe drought. The BC River forecast ranking the region at drought level 4 for the fifth straight week as hot and dry conditions continue to persist. The agency warns water scarcity concerns remain high through the Okanagan, so people are being urged to follow their municipal water restrictions. An evacuation order has been issued for the Boston Bar town site in BC's Fraser Canyon as fast-moving wildfires continue to intensify. The Fraser Valley Regional District issued the order Thursday morning after the Brunswick wildfire complex became more aggressive overnight. Existing evacuation orders remain in place for nearby North Bend, as well as Canyon Alpine. Residents are being told to head south on Highway 1 or follow directions from emergency crews. A reminder for Tesla drivers and all motorists, really, your vehicle's technology doesn't take over your responsibility behind the wheel. West Kelowna RCMP saying a traffic stop on Highway 97 led to violation tickets after an officer observed a driver allegedly distracted while the vehicle was moving. Police say the driver was reading documents and not maintaining control in heavy traffic. On the business front, Corus Entertainment, the parent company of Global News, added again several radio stations and TV stations confirming an unspecified number of layoffs as it makes programming changes across the country. The Toronto-based company says the move is part of an effort to strengthen its news divisions and includes plans to centralize some production work. Now, the changes come as the company faces ongoing financial pressures, including major declines in television and radio advertising revenue. A taste of the Okanagan has earned global bragging rights at Kelowna International Airport. Ellison Field Tap House has been named the world's best airport bar in its category at the annual FAB Awards, beating more than a dozen international competitors. Judges praise the Tap House for its atmosphere, authenticity, beverage selection, and customer experience. The award-winning restaurant located before airport security, meaning anybody can stop in and enjoy it, no flight required. Want to leave your mark on Kelowna's next election? Well, the city looking for your creativity. Residents being invited to design the official I Voted sticker that thousands of people could wear during this fall's municipal election. Submissions must include the words I Voted to be nonpartisan and family friendly, with three winning artists earning about $250 each. The city also reminding residents to register on the BC voters list ahead of Election Day to help speed up check-in. In sports, World Cup Championship all set for Sunday. The defending champion Argentinians are facing 2010 winner Spain. Argentina punching its ticket to the final with a 2-1 comeback win over England yesterday. MLB baseball resumes tonight after the All-Star break. Jays, though, with one more night off. They'll open up a three-game series with the White Sox tomorrow. Your forecast, hot and humid today with a sun cloud mix, a chance for late day showers and thunderstorms, a high of 37. We are under a heat warning. Cooler on Friday with a high of 31 and then sunshine 30 degrees on Saturday.
1: A huge library of songs.
0: OV 1039.

Gordon Lightfoot, Sundown on OV 1039. Good afternoon. Well, it's hot. Yeah, I'm going to get hotter, up to 37 later on this afternoon. We do have a risk of a thunderstorm once again. We are cooling off, though, to 30 for the next 3 or 4 days. So it is going to feel a little cooler, still hot. So take care. We're under a yellow warning when it comes to heat. So if you don't have air conditioning, get yourself somewhere cool, a library, the mall, a splash park. That could be kind of fun. Here's the Beatles, rock and roll music on OV 1039.

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1: 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Next. Next. Okay, this is good.
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The Bee Gees, Night Fever on OV 1039. Hi, it's Toby. Okay, you all know somebody who still acts like a teenager, even though they might be in their late 20s, early 30s. And researchers now think they might know why. A new brain study could change the way we think about adulthood. And we'll talk about it. But first, Chilliwack, what you gonna do on OV 1039.

It's OV1039. Good afternoon. It's Toby. Okay, if you've ever looked at that 30-year-old in your life, maybe it's your kid, maybe grandkid, maybe friend's kid, maybe your nephew, your niece, and you thought, why are you still acting like a teenager? Get it together. Well, science may be backing this up for them. There's a new major brain study out suggesting adolescence might actually last until 32. Yeah, researchers have found that the brain continues developing well beyond that long-held idea that it finishes around age 25. My daughter likes to joke that she's not quite an adult yet. And maybe it's going to be a little longer. Researchers say key brain networks involved in planning and decision-making and self-control continue maturing into our early 30s. So if you've got someone in your life in that age range, maybe cut them a little slack. Although if you are 31 and you're still having cereal for dinner and calling your mom to ask her how to do laundry, time to step up. Here's the Young Rascals, Groovin' on OV 1039.

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2: Good afternoon, I'm Jamie Tuwiel. The Okanagan is still facing a severe drought. The BC River forecast ranking the region at drought level 4 for the fifth straight week as hot and dry conditions continue to persist. The agency warns water scarcity concerns remain high through the Okanagan, so people are being urged to follow their municipal water restrictions. An evacuation order has been issued for the Boston Bar town site in BC's Fraser Canyon as fast-moving wildfires continue to intensify. The Fraser Valley Regional District issued the order Thursday morning after the Brunswick wildfire complex became more aggressive overnight. Existing evacuation orders remain in place for nearby North Bend as well as Canyon Alpine. Residents are being told to head south on Highway 1 or follow directions from emergency crews. A reminder for Tesla drivers and all motorists, really, your vehicle's technology doesn't take over your responsibility behind the wheel. West Kelowna RCMP saying a traffic stop on Highway 97 led to violation tickets after an officer observed a driver allegedly distracted while the vehicle was moving. Police say the driver was reading documents and not maintaining control in heavy traffic. On the business front, Corus Entertainment, the parent company of Global News, added again several radio stations and TV stations confirming an unspecified number of layoffs as it makes programming changes across the country. The Toronto-based company says the move is part of an effort to strengthen its news divisions and includes plans to centralize some production work. Now, the changes come as the company faces ongoing financial pressures, including major declines in television and radio advertising revenue. A taste of the Okanagan has earned global bragging rights at Kelowna International Airport. Ellison Field Tap House has been named the world's best airport bar in its category at the annual FAB Awards, beating more than a dozen international competitors. Judges praise the Tap House for its atmosphere, authenticity, beverage selection, and customer experience. The award-winning restaurant located before airport security, meaning anybody can stop in and enjoy it, no flight required. Want to leave your mark on Kelowna's next election? Well, the city looking for your creativity. Residents being invited to design the official I Voted sticker that thousands of people could wear during this fall's municipal election. Submissions must include the words I Voted to be nonpartisan and family-friendly, with three winning artists earning about $250 each. The city also reminding residents to register on the BC Voters list ahead of Election Day to help speed up check-in. In sports, World Cup Championship all set for Sunday. The defending champion Argentinians are facing 2010 winner Spain. Argentina punching its ticket to the final with a 2-1 comeback win over England yesterday. MLB baseball resumes tonight after the All-Star break. Jays, though, with one more night off, they'll open up a three-game series with the White Sox tomorrow. Your forecast, hot and humid today with a sun cloud mix, a chance for late day showers and thunderstorms, a high of 37. We are under a heat warning. Cooler on Friday with a high of 31 and then sunshine 30 degrees on Saturday.
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0: It's one thing about one song on OV1039, that 70s station.
1: Keith Richards had said that if someone told him he could only play one of his iconic riffs ever again, it would be this one. According to Keith, when you get a riff like the one in this song, you get a great feeling of elation, a wicked glee. But then comes the other thing of persuading people that it's as great as you actually know it is. He also knew that many of his riffs were closely related and that this one was basically the same as I Can't Get No Satisfaction, but in reverse. I'm Peter Michaels, and that's one thing about one song on OV1039.

The Stones, Jumpin' Jack Flash on OV 103.9. It's Toby, and welcome to the hottest day of the year so far. I don't think I'm going on too far of a limb saying that. Definitely the hottest day of the week, up to 37 this afternoon. 30s for the rest of this week, and then low to mid-30s as we get into the following week. So a chance of a thunderstorm, maybe some showers this afternoon. It'd be good to see some rain. Here's Harlequin, Survive on OV 103.9.

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Elton John, Tiny Dancer. 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

Joni Mitchell, Freeman in Paris on OV 103.9. Hi, it's Toby. I was just reading a really funny article about Lenny Kravitz, okay? What's cool is that he has managed to stay in shape. At 62, he still has a 28-inch waist. Isn't that unbelievable? So how does he do it? This might be the most Lenny Kravitz thing ever. He works out in leather pants or jeans. That's number one. I was thinking it was for the sweating, the not breathing, but it's actually because when he's on stage, that's what he's running around in. So that's the way he trains, so to speak. He likes to train outdoors, lifting weights, hiking, running, climbing, and whatever he happens to be wearing, which is likely not gym shorts or sweatpants. I'm actually less impressed by the workout than I am by the confidence that you must have to squat in leather pants. Most of us change into comfortable clothes the minute we get home, but he's out there doing lunges dressed like he's about to headline a concert. Maybe that's the secret to staying lean. It's not fitness. It's the fear of splitting your pants. You know who else wears tight pants? Steven Tyler. Yes, he does. Here's Aerosmith, Walk This Way on OV 103.9.

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1: Nine. I just want to head on out of here and head to the next destination where the air conditioning is blasting, right? Hot day. Stay cool. Brian Martin will be in after 3, and I'll talk to you tomorrow morning at 10. Leaving you with some great tunes, including this one from the Hollies, Long Cool Woman.

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2: Good afternoon. I'm Jamie Tawil. The Okanagan is still facing a severe drought. The BC River forecast ranking the region

0: at drought level 4 for the fifth straight week as hot and dry conditions continue to persist. The agency warns water scarcity concerns remain high through the Okanagan, so people are being urged to follow their municipal water restrictions. An evacuation order has been issued for the Boston Bar town site in BC's Fraser Canyon as fast-moving wildfires continue to intensify. The Fraser Valley Regional District issued the order Thursday morning after the Brunswick wildfire complex became more aggressive overnight. Existing evacuation orders remain in place for nearby North Bend, as well as Canyon Alpine. Residents are being told to head south on Highway 1 or follow directions from emergency crews. A reminder for Tesla drivers and all motorists, really, your vehicle's technology doesn't take over your responsibility behind the wheel. West Kelowna RCMP saying a traffic stop on Highway 97 led to violation tickets after an officer observed a driver allegedly distracted while the vehicle was moving. Police say the driver was reading documents and not maintaining control in heavy traffic. On the business front, Corus Entertainment, the parent company of Global News, added again several radio stations and TV stations confirming an unspecified number of layoffs as it makes programming changes across the country. The Toronto-based company says the move is part of an effort to strengthen its news divisions and includes plans to centralize some production work. Now, the changes come as the company faces ongoing financial pressures, including major declines in television and radio advertising revenue. A taste of the Okanagan has earned global bragging rights at Kelowna International Airport. Ellison Field Tap House has been named the world's best airport bar in its category at the annual FAB Awards, beating more than a dozen international competitors. Judges praise the Tap House for its atmosphere, authenticity, beverage selection, and customer experience. The award-winning restaurant located before airport security, meaning anybody can stop in and enjoy it, no flight required. Want to leave your mark on Kelowna's next election? Well, the city looking for your creativity. Residents being invited to design the official I Voted sticker that thousands of people could wear during this fall's municipal election. Submissions must include the words I Voted to be nonpartisan and family friendly, with three winning artists earning about $250 each. The city also reminding residents to register on the BC voters list ahead of Election Day to help speed up check-in. In sports, World Cup Championship all set for Sunday. The defending champion Argentinians are facing 2010 winner Spain. Argentina punching its ticket to the final with a 2-1 comeback win over England yesterday. MLB baseball resumes tonight after the All-Star break. Jays, though, with one more night off. They'll open up a three-game series with the White Sox tomorrow. Your forecast, hot and humid today with a sun cloud mix, a chance for late day showers and thunderstorms, a high of 37. We are under a heat warning. Cooler on Friday with a high of 31 and then sunshine 30 degrees on Saturday.
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All that high voice singing from George McRae, Rock Your Baby. On OV1039, Tommy James and the Shondells were stuck for a title for their new song. And Tommy looked out the window of his apartment. This is the story anyway. And saw the Mutual of New York building. 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

Paper Lace and The Night Chicago Died on OV 103.9. If you thought that was a historical song from Paper Lace, it is not. It's all made up. This is, however, a historical song. The Wreck of the Edmund Fitzgerald. 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
1: Chilliwack continue on their farewell tour, which stopped in Vernon last year and will be in Kelowna for a charity show for the Heritage Society in November. Here they are, Chilliwack with Arms of Mary. OV 1039.

Great message in that song from Ian Thomas. Hold on. OV1039. Persevering. Getting through painful times. Which we all go through. That's what's great about music, right? And don't forget to take it easy. It's the Eagles on OV1039.

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2: Hello, I'm Glenn Hicks. The body of a 45-year-old man who went missing on Okanagan Lake Saturday has been recovered. RCMP's underwater recovery team locating him earlier today in about 80 metres of water near where he was last seen. Police say the man was not wearing a life jacket while being towed behind a boat on an inflatable tube when he entered the water. The BC Coroner's Service is conducting an independent investigation. A wildfire west of Highway 33 this afternoon has grown to about a hectare in size. BC Wildfire Service sending three helicopters and 16 firefighters to the Dale Creek area as part of their initial attack response. The fire is about 6 kilometres west of the highway and is not far from Myra Bellevue Provincial Park. And the Okanagan still facing a severe drought. The BC River Forecast Centre ranking the region at drought level 4 for the fifth straight week as hot and dry conditions continue. The agency warns water scarcity concerns remain high through the Okanagan, so people are urged to follow their municipal water restrictions. And WorkSafe BC says employers must safeguard workers from the risks associated with heat and solar ultraviolet exposure, as elevated temperatures increase the risk of heat stress and heat stroke. Employers should be taking actions to protect their staff, such as providing cool drinking water and regular rest breaks, schedule strenuous work for the cooler parts of the day, and train workers to recognize the early signs of heat-related illness. West Kelowna Mounties say they spotted a Tesla traveling southbound in heavy traffic while the driver was allegedly reading documents and not keeping their hands on the steering wheel. The driver was issued tickets for driving without due care and attention and driving with controls obstructed. An Ellison Field Tap House at Kelowna International Airport has been named Airport Bar or Pub of the Year at the Global Airport Food and Beverage and Hospitality Awards in India. The Okanagan-inspired tap house beat out finalists from New Zealand, Edinburgh and Bahrain to claim the gold medal in its passenger category. And West Kelowna Council backing requests from Quails Gate and Frind Estate Winery to host more special events. Both wineries want to increase their limit from 10 to 12 events a year, with large crowds allowed at each event. Council heard concerns from some neighbours about noise, traffic and parking, but supported both applications. Sports: Jackson Suba has the early lead at the British Open. The American golfer opening with a round of 5-under. Canada's Nick Taylor in the mix with an opening round of 2-under. Rory McIlroy was 7 behind after a 2-over 72. And the most expansive season in NHL history gets underway September 29th. It'll run through April 10th before the playoffs. The league has unveiled its first 84-game schedule since 93-94 when it had 6 fewer teams. Weather: a yellow heat warning remains in effect. Temperatures up to 37 degrees possible today. Partly cloudy tonight, small chance of showers and a risk of a thunderstorm with a low of 19. Tomorrow, mix of sun and clouds, small chance of showers early in the morning, risk of a thunderstorm and a high of 31.
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1: The Okanagan's biggest music library.

Gloria Gaynor and I Will Survive. This is OV1039. I'm Brian Martin. Thanks for hanging out this afternoon. I do appreciate it. So, Vancouver, late 1970s, a group of musicians from all over Western Canada got together to form the band Loverboy. Of course, their lead singer from right here in the Okanagan, Penticton, Mike Reno. And they were huge in Vancouver, but what would the rest of Canada think? Well, their debut album came out, and Canada was like, yes, this is what we've been waiting for. Their debut single was Turn Me Loose from their debut album, and it went top 5 in Canada, top 20 in the U.S., and they had top 10 hits all over the world, ended up becoming one of the world's biggest bands. And here they are, Loverboy, on OV 1039.

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That is a phenomenal song. Toto, Rosanna, OV1039. That's what I love about this radio station. We'll put a song on and I'll be like, that is a great song. 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They're coming up in just a second. Lots of cool things happening over at Chances Casino. 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Did I mention it's free? Yeah, I think I did.

OV1039, I have a text here from Bill. You can text us anytime, by the way. 250-980-1039. We love to chat on the text line. And Bill said, you were talking yesterday about a Billy Joel interview. Where do I find that again? It's on YouTube, if you ever go on the YouTube. And then look for Rick Beato. And Rick is a musician. He's got a great YouTube channel if you're a fan of music. And he does some great interviews. He interviewed everybody in the band Rush recently and the Billy Joel interview, as I mentioned. Bill and I also got to chatting about The Pit. He said, Brian, have you watched The Pit? And I said, yes, love The Pit. And if you're wondering when season 3 is coming out, January next year. Speaking of TV, from the Hawaii Five-O TV show that debuted in 1968, it's The Ventures, Hawaii Five-O on OV 103.9.

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1: And in the disco era, there was a lot of songs about dancing and being in dance clubs. And this is one of them from ABBA. Does Your Mother Know That You're Out? From 1979. And one of the rare ABBA songs featuring Bjorn on lead vocals. It's on OV 1039.

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Original cast in One Tin Soldier. It's OV 103.9. I'm Brian Martin. So the band Yes were traveling through Scotland and swore that they were encountering a roundabout, a traffic circle, every couple miles. And it inspired this song about roundabouts. It is Yes on OV 103.9.

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